0: 10, girl, you a 10. Girl, you a 10, girl, you a 10, girl, you a 10. 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
0: Where the stars party in the tea.
4: You know what's going down.

0: Big Joe. You ever had to block somebody on your phone?
1: Yeah, I had to block my damn husband. He called me 20, 30 times and he locked up.
0: Yo.
1: Hey, I work. Get that off my phone.
2: Wait a minute.
3: How long have y'all been married and how long has he been locked up?
2: Wait a minute.
1: He's been locked up for like 20 years and we've been married for 3.
0: What?
3: How does that work?
4: So you block him every what? Day?
1: Calling somebody 30 times, Kyle, really.
0: But you,
3: you married somebody you that was in jail 17 years.
4: Recently.
0: So you so he was in jail when you married him?
1: Yeah, he was.
0: How was the honeymoon?
1: Fine. I went to Bermuda by my
4: dear. I know that's right. Why he's trying to be funny. Alton ain't never even been to Bermuda.
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0: 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Yeah.
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0: 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Alright, we could go band for band.
1: Yeah, we can go M for M.
0: Quarter mil for the Maybach truck.
1: Double R with the factory rims. I got the 90 to years, the version of the bribes, I'm really a threat.
0: It's got to the point that I don't even care, I got jewels in a safe that I don't even wear.
1: Bro, I do it for some shoes and some clothes, you'll see what it'll do for a necklace. Right, sure, look like a spider, it's crawling a dollar, I'm just an accessory.
0: Damn.
1: She made me wanna go harder, I like her aura, I think I'm obsessed with her.
0: Damn.
1: Birthday did him the worst, but he had a death wish. I get right under their skin, I don't even try, I guess I can't help it. I'ma have love for bro for life, we talking, nah, I step with it. Of course you could beat me at talking, ain't no back and forth, until we catch up with him. Knocking a bag and making it.

0: Big Jewel, you ever had to block somebody on your phone?
1: Hell yeah, I had to block my damn husband. He called me 20, 30 times and he blocked up.
0: Hey, yo.
1: I work. Get that off my phone.
2: Wait a minute.
3: How long have y'all been married and how long has he been locked up?
2: Wait a minute.
1: He's been locked up for like 20 years and we've been married for 3.
0: What?
4: How does that work?
5: So you block him every what? Day?
1: Calling somebody 30 times, Kyle, really.
0: But you,
4: you married somebody that was in jail 17 years.
5: Recently.
2: So you so he was in jail when you married him?
1: Yeah, he was.
2: How was the honeymoon?
1: I went to Bermuda by my
5: dad. I know that's right. Why he trying to be funny? Alton ain't never even been to Bermuda.
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0: Big Jewel. 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
1: Hell yeah, I had to block my damn husband. He called me 20, 30 times and he locked up. Hey,
0: yo.
1: Dude, I work. Get that off my phone.
2: Wait a minute.
3: How long have y'all been married and how long has he been locked up?
2: Wait a minute.
1: He's been locked up for like 20 years and we've been married for 3.
0: What?
3: How does that work?
4: So you block him every what? Day?
1: Calling somebody 30 times, Kyle, really.
0: But you,
3: you married somebody you that was in jail 17 years.
4: Recently.
2: So you so he was in jail when you married him?
1: Yeah, he was.
2: How was the honeymoon?
1: Fine. I went to Bermuda by my
4: dear. I know that's right. Why he's trying to be funny. Alton ain't never even been to Bermuda.
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4: Man, Unc, you tripping, bro. 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

0: now. 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
1: Big Jewel, you ever had to block somebody on your phone?
2: Hell yeah, I had to block my damn husband. He called me 20, 30 times and he locked up.
1: Hey, yo.
2: Dude, I work. Get that off my phone.
3: Wait a minute.
1: How long have y'all been married and how long has he been locked up?
3: Wait a minute.
2: He's been locked up for like 20 years and we've been married for 3.
1: What? How does that work?
4: So you block him every what? Day?
2: Calling somebody 30 times, Kyle, really.
3: But you,
1: you married somebody that was in jail 17 years.
4: Recently.
3: So you so he was in jail when you married him?
2: Yeah, he was.
3: How was the honeymoon?
2: Fine. I went to Bermuda by my
4: dad. I know that's right. Why he trying to be funny? Alton ain't never even been to Bermuda.
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1: You know, we got a little bit of everything. 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
2: 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Plus, we got to get into another DD's Dope discussion. 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

10, girl, you a 10, girl, you a 10, girl, you a 10, girl, you a 10, girl, you a 10, girl, you a 10, girl, you a 10, girl, you a 10, girl, you a 10, girl, you a 10, girl, you a 10, girl, you a 10, girl, you a 10, girl, you a 10, girl, you a 10, girl, you a 10, girl, you a 10, girl, you a 10, girl, you a 10, girl, you a 10, girl, you a 10, girl, you a 10, girl, you a 10, girl, you a 10, girl, you a 10, girl, you a 10, girl, you a 10, girl, you a 10, girl, you a 10, girl, you a 10, girl, you a 10, girl, you a 10, girl, you a 10, girl, you a 10, girl, you a 10, girl, you a 10, girl, you a 10, girl, you a 10, girl, you a 10, girl, you a 10, girl, you a 10, girl, you a 10, girl, you a 10, girl, you a 10, girl, you a 10, girl, you a 10, girl, you a 10,

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1: I'ma give you something you want to get, make you remember me.
2: Bright sunny skies again through this Tuesday. Look for high temperatures this afternoon to be just a touch warmer than Monday, reaching the upper 60s. For Wednesday, a surge of warmer air arrives. That's going to get highs into the 70s, staying pretty mild through the rest of this week. For WTOL 11, I'm meteorologist Ryan Weekman.
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0: 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L'Oreal, good morning.
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2: I'm feeling good, baby.
0: Kyle Santillan, I am here as well, ready to get to it. Which one is it today? Is it taco? Is it tequila? Is it tatas? Is it something else?
1: Talk to me Tuesday.
0: Talk to me Tuesday.
1: Yeah.
0: Okay. I like that. All right. We're ready to get to it. We want you to talk to us. We're going to talk to you. We're going to have a good time with it. Matter of fact, when we come right back, we're going to set it off with Kyle's message of the day.
1: And mine. Yeah. Get up. Wake up.
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2: Kyle's message of the day.
3: Kyle's message of the day today is good or bad, energy is contagious.
4: Ooh.
3: Good or bad, energy is contagious. Sometimes you get that good energy, you know what I'm saying? And you can let the day come to you because one piece of good energy leads to the next. You ever have one of those days where you might have left the house at a certain time, you did one thing, you wasn't really sure what it was going to turn into, but that one good thing turned into the next. Next thing you know, you had a great day.
4: Yeah.
3: Because the energy was good and you just kept riding that energy. But the same thing can happen with bad energy. Mm. You know what I mean? You get that bad energy, but for some reason, you stick around. Then it leads to something bad that happened. Next thing you know, something else bad happened. It's like, damn, you had a whole day full of bad luck. You got to be careful what energy is going on around you when you're out and about doing your thing. And make sure you recognize whether or not it's good or whether or not it's bad and make your moves accordingly. All right? Because at the end of the day, what happens next could be beneficial or it could lead you down the wrong path. So keep that in mind when you're out and about. Stay aware. Understand what's going on around you because Kyle's message of the day today is good or bad, energy is contagious.
4: And mine is, I hate when people say take it one day at a time. The hell else I'm going to do? Skip to Wednesday?
3: Right. All right, when we come back, man, we try to help a hustler. He was trying to take it one day at a time and just help his old lady. She said, don't let me eat no carbs or nothing like that. And then got mad when he snatched the bread out of her mouth.
4: Yeah, because it was cheat day.
3: Well, he ain't been home in a week.
4: Oh.
3: And now we got to help him figure out.
4: I guess it is cheat week for him.
3: All right, we're going to see if y'all can help him as we help a hustler coming up next.
5: Feel the vibe
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0: Listen up, baby. 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And what am I on this season? You know what I'm on, man. It's Bird Gang for me. We're going week 5. Okay, this week, you know, we got to take on Jacksonville, going down to Jacksonville. And Smitty has been out. He was injured. You know what I mean? 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So that's what I'm on. I'm looking at Devontae Smith having a good game, coming back off an injury. 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
1: It's time to wake up to rise and grind.
2: Got an issue? Well, L'Oreal and Kyle are going to give you some sound

Man, Raheem says, me and my girl have been living together for a few months, and lately, she's been on this big health journey. She keeps talking about losing weight, cutting carbs, eating salads, no bread, no sweets, and I've actually been supporting her. The other night, we

0: were eating out with friends and she grabbed some bread. I was joking around, snatched it out of her mouth and threw it across the room.
1: Yeah.
0: Man, she lost it. In front of everybody, she put her finger in my face and said, I'm a grown woman. Don't you ever snatch anything out of my mouth again. You're not my daddy. I felt completely disrespected by how she checked me in front of everybody. I haven't been home in almost a week, and
2: that's
0: now I'm thinking about telling her to move out.
2: What?
0: Because if this is how you talk to me when you get mad, do I really want to keep living with you?
1: Nope.
0: Am I doing too much thinking about ending the entire relationship over this?
2: Yes, no. Because how dare you snatch that bread? That was her cheat day.
1: No,
2: and you got snatched the bread like she precious.
1: Did she ask him or not to help make sure that she don't slip?
2: She didn't say embarrass me. Now I got to embarrass you.
1: Toxic relationship.
3: So both embarrassed.
2: That's what it was.
1: Tip for tat
2: is the name of the game.
1: Hustlers, what y'all say? The phone lines are open. Is Raheem wrong? Should he go home or keep living out there on the road?
2: Throwing it across the room is crazy.
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9: I'm Heather Pauloff with WTOL 11, and here are this morning's top stories. The midterm elections are less than 30 days away, but you don't have to wait until November 3rd to vote. Early in-person voting starts today. It runs through Sunday, November 1st. Voters can also request an absentee ballot. The deadline to request one is October 27th. Mercy Health's mobile mammography van is back on the road this month. It's offering 3D mammograms for women 40 and older. The van will make stops across Northwest Ohio through October. Screenings are by appointment only. For dates and locations, head to WTOL.com. With gas prices dropping across Northwest Ohio, some Michigan drivers say they're changing where they fill up. Gas Buddy shows Toledo's average price has dropped 39 cents in just the past week to about $3.87 a gallon. That's more than 50 cents cheaper than averages in Detroit and Ann Arbor. Ohio's gas tax suspension went into effect Sunday and will be in effect for 90 days, ending on January 2nd, 2027. For WTOL 11, I'm Heather Pauloff.
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1: Morning Hustle in the building. L'Oreal, Kyle, Santillan, Alton Walker here. We're doing our best to try to help a hustler, man. Raheem thought he was helping his girl stick to her diet. All he did was take the bread out of her mouth and throw it across the room. That's all he did.
2: That's all. Hold her accountable.
1: Yeah, they was all out in public with company, but that's all he did. And she going to be all pointing her finger in his face, cussing him out in public. But anyway, long story short, who's right, who's wrong? Because now he's thinking about leaving. He ain't coming home, sleeping on couches. What do y'all think about this situation, man? 866-HUSTLE-8, 866-487-8538. Let's go to Alexis. What you say?
3: I just want to say I think that they both shouldn't leave when they're going out in a certain place like that. It's a proper etiquette on how you should act. But he shouldn't have put her on the spot when they're going out there. She know what she was doing. But I don't think that's a time in a place for like that. They
1: should have
3: discussed that at home. But going all out and saying that you
1: want to
3: move out and all of that, just because of that situation, I feel like it's a little more to it.
1: Maybe it is a little bit more to the backstory we
2: don't
1: know about. Hmm. Yeah, maybe,
2: but.
1: Maybe, right? All right, what do y'all say, hustlers? The phone lines are open right now. We're trying to do our best to help out Raheem. 866-HUSTLE-8, 866-487-8538.

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0: We're trying to help a hustler named Raheem today. You know, Raheem ain't go home because his girl was all disrespectful in public, all because he was trying to help her.
2: I don't know about her being disrespectful in public, but I know he certainly was.
0: Well, she asked him to help her not eat bad food.
2: She didn't ask him to snatch food out her hand and throw it across the room either.
0: Don't ask for my help and then criticize how I help you.
2: Don't embarrass me. Don't embarrass me and expect not to get embarrassed.
0: Well, she didn't respond very well to that, man. She cussed him out in front of the room, pointing her finger all in his face and everything. Now he has not gone home. He's sleeping on Alton's couch right now.
3: I let him come over, man.
0: What do y'all say, hustlers? Who's right? Who's wrong? How should he handle this? 866-HUSTLE-8, 866-487-8538. Lisa in the district, what you say?
4: I want to talk to the bread police. Bread police, here's the thing. You don't get to offend somebody and get mad how they respond.

0: Like, I know you were trying to help her and all, but in all honesty, you put the shoe on the other foot. Like, what if somebody offended you? And that was her response. And then, like, she, L'Oreal said, that was probably her cheat day. And even still, you kind of threw her on guard when you smashed it. So her reaction was to get upset, but you offended her first. Like, you snatched the bread, like that wasn't the way to do it. You should have whipped your hair, topped her on her leg and said, baby, you know, but not just to snatch something out of her hand, so you offended her first. So, yeah, take your tail back home and apologize to offended her first, and she needs to apologize to you for her reaction, but you can't offend somebody and get mad at their response. But, yeah, go back home and stop snatching bread.
1: Michael, what you say about this situation?
2: Yo, this is about the bread, right?
1: Yes, sir.
2: Man, so choke up the deuces. Go ahead and leave her, man. You got to get up out of there, man. That tit for tat be crazy.
1: Mm-hmm. So you feel like even if he was wrong, even if he was wrong a little bit, he should still leave?
2: I feel like, okay, yeah, he was a little wrong. I agree, you know. But if it's also in line with her goals, yeah, it's kind of crazy. Like, she should be, yo, don't do that. You know, she could have handled it better. They both could have handled it better. But if she telling him he needs to, or he want to leave after that, and she want him to go, hey, man, shoot, find you another partner.
3: I agree. I think the relationship's over. Either way you cut it.
4: Over. Okay, it's a small disagreement.
3: Even if I was wrong and me thinking that might have been funny, you can't cuss me out and point your finger all in my face.
4: No, you can't just decide 7 days away from each other. That's a lot for you to just be like, all right, now she got to get out the house because you went too far?
3: Yeah.
5: It may have not have been the first time.
3: Right.
4: That's now you know their relationship.
3: Right.
5: Well, I think she did it before.
3: Right. At least that's what he's told you since he's sleeping on your couch.
4: Oh, yeah, whatever.
5: Hey, man, when did she do it? Yep, she did it.
4: I don't see how y'all don't feel like that was embarrassing for her.
3: It may have been, but I still think it was an overreaction.
4: Okay, and so she overreacted. Okay. They both overreacted, right. So now we're even.
3: Okay.
5: Real quick, L'Oreal. Your trainer talked to you worse than that.
4: My trainer do not talk to me no bad. We talk about me. Who you think talks to me crazy?
3: 866-487-8538. Matter of fact, if you didn't get through on the phone lines, you can send us a voice note on that Morning Hustle app and let us know how you feel.
4: Kyle knows my trainer. When he's trying to get you mad, he'll call you something like auntie or unk. Come on, unk. You moving slow.
3: That's funny.
4: But it's more of a like something he do with everybody.
3: Either way, the disrespect on both sides is out of pocket.
4: It is.
3: Just stay broke up. All right. It's the morning.

0: Hey, yo, the morning hustle is in the building, baby. You know how we do it. It's L'Oreal, Kyle Santillan, Alton Walker.
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0: Just like that. All right, listen, man, it's time for I Know You Lying. Every once in a while, something happens maybe in the news or maybe even in your life that makes you take a step back like, oh, hell no, I know you lying.
1: Oh, I know you lying.
0: Like for me, when I read this story, I'm like, nah, I don't know if I've been broke before, but I know you lying. I don't know if I've ever been this broke.
1: See, and I know Red Lobster biscuits are good, but I know you lying that this man did all this to get some.
2: And I know this hospital is lying. Can you imagine going to the hospital and leaving with a whole nother problem?
1: Oh. Like, which one is it?
2: That you can't change.

0: Oh, my God. I know you lying. Scared. We coming back with ours. We want you to hit us up for yours. 866-HUSTLE-8, 866-487-8538. That's up next.
1: We are The Morning Hustle.
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4: Oh, no. My tequila's gone.
5: Oh, no.
3: Oh, no.
5: My tequila's gone.

0: makes you say things like, I know you lying. Like when I heard this story. Everybody knows who Sylvester Stallone is, right?
1: Yeah, I think so.
0: Well, they said before he made it big with Rocky, he was so broke that he rented a room in his building, shared a bathroom with 10 people.
1: What?
0: And showered in his clothes.
1: No.
0: To save money on laundry.
1: No.
0: I come from humble beginnings. I know plenty of broke people.
2: Yes,
0: I don't know nobody that ever showered in their clothes.
1: That is great. So he didn't have to go to the laundry?
0: I guess not.
1: I don't think that made him clean.
0: Yeah, I don't think so either. I know he was still stinking the next day. I know you lying.
1: Oh, my God. Well, I know you lying, Abdul Rashid, 26 years old, of Douglasville, Georgia. He called 911 from Red Lobster so that he can dodge his bill. FYI, the full meal came up to $63. He pretended to be sick, got medical attention, and they was like, that's still going to be $63.
0: Right.
1: So he ended up getting arrested because he didn't have it, okay? All that over some biscuits. I know you lying.
2: Well, I know you lying, Selby General Hospital, for amputating the wrong leg for 74-year-old Sharon Jackson.
1: No!
2: The left leg, and it was supposed to be the right.
1: You gotta be kidding me.
0: Damn.
2: And what's so sad about it, I heard she had to go to work the next day.
1: No, she didn't.
0: How's she gonna get there, Alta?
2: Yeah, well, they said it was she worked at IHOP.
3: Bruh.
1: Ain't no way. I would be working at the hospital I now own, cause sue the hell out of them.
2: I know you lying, man.
0: I know you lying with that one. That's oh, my God. Crazy. The phone line's open. 866-HUSTLE-8. 866-487-8538.
2: IHOP.
0: We got Coco on the line. I know you lying.
4: I know you lying. This auntie that killed my 8-month-old baby still ain't arrested.
0: Ooh, oh, now
1: man.
0: That's serious. We can't even play around with that. Damn, I'm hoping that you get the justice that you need on that one, sweetheart.
3: Right.
4: Thank you.
0: Yeah, for sure, for sure. All right, man, prayers up.
4: Thank you.
1: Man, rest in peace. I hope she gets justice.
0: Absolutely. All right, let's keep it moving, man. B in Cleveland, what you got for us? I know you lying.
5: I know you lying about these dang gone buses today, this school year. Because first semester is almost over with, and my babies is still not getting on their dang gone bus, but they supposed to be on the bus.
0: They ain't got the bus sorted out yet?
5: No.
0: What's the problem?
5: I don't know. They went with the cheapest. The school that they at, they talk about they want the cheapest. Yeah, y'all want the cheapest. That ain't even doing nothing. They not even picking these kids up.
1: Damn, so you taking the kids to school yourself?
5: Yes, every morning, and gas prices is damn near $10.
0: I know you lying.
2: Ooh, she mad.
0: I know you lying.
5: Because I know they motherfuckers.
1: Well, I know you lying that Chris Brown is not being accused of

0: something violent yet again. Oh my God. Jeez. I'll tell you who's calling him out. And maybe the boycott is for a reason. All right. I get it.
1: Stick around, man. That's on the way. It's the Morning Hustle.
2: Tap in.
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1: 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Mona Hustle's in the building, baby. It's L'Oreal. Kyle Santilli and Alton Walker is here. And the lowdown's coming up next. What we got?
2: Well, it looks like Chris Brown has some wild claims against him. And this is only going to add fuel to the fire. Also, imagine liking a rapper so much, you get this tattooed of them. We'll talk about that. Plus, somebody is expecting a baby. We'll talk all about it coming up in the lowdown.
1: You're 10 minutes away. No move.
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2: down.
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3: Well, once again, it looks like Breezy can't catch a break.
4: Or maybe his girls can't. But we'll get to that in just a second. First, McDonald's, shame on you. You know, y'all my go-to, especially after a night out, if you know what I mean, okay? Well, it looks like they are stepping into the AI space, and they are now going to be using AI to set menu prices. So they're using 14,000 restaurants across the nation and seeing how much you would pay for it, okay? So if they feel like you would pay a little bit more according to AI in your neighborhood, if you go to Wendy's and Burger King and you pay $1 more for a Whopper, well, they're going up on their Big Mac, okay? AI is definitely taking over. Is this fair? Because that's based on how much people are making in the area. Or is this highway robbery?
3: Highway robbery.
4: Yeah.
3: Highway robbery. Set your price, put it on the McValue menu, and leave it at that.
4: Yeah, the price is its price. For you to be like, well, because y'all live in New York, it should be a little more. Yeah, it's like, nah. Man. The profit should be the same, however much you pay for the rent. Like, you got to break and factor all that in. I don't think you should be like, can we get two more dollars out of these people? Let AI, blame AI.
3: Right.
4: I don't think it's right. Okay, now, speaking of AI, I thought this was AI. Well, Big Mad did, our judges. Yep. But it's not, okay? Apparently, there's a Rick Ross fan that has taken things to a whole new level. I ain't never been a fan this much. Now, we know Rick Ross got arrested recently for domestic violence, allegedly.
3: Yeah.
4: And he did walk out of the courthouse, and he said this.
5: I'll be in Dubai tomorrow, Paris Saturday, and I plan on having a bowl of rigatoni with heavy marinara Sunday. I repeat, rigatoni, heavy marinara.
4: Now, he did, in fact, do that, and it went viral on social media. First, it was Alfredo, but then he got the spicy rigatoni.
3: Yeah, he did.
4: But I'll tell you this one thing. His fan got that tattooed on his arm.
3: That's crazy.
4: That's not even a song. I just think that this was not the right thing to tattoo.
3: People are crazy. That's why they call them fans.
4: Rick Ross, due to his legal issues, will not be on the One Voyage cruise. So, yeah.
3: Yikes.
4: Another thing he lost, other than the girl.
3: Yikes.
4: Okay. Well, looks like congratulations is in order to one couple and the other one, not so much. Queen Naja and Clarence have announced that they are pregnant.
6: Three, two, one.
7: What is it?
6: Nah. Hell
7: no. You think you should take another one?
6: I'm gonna take another one.
4: This is the couple's second baby. And this is a trend, apparently. When she stepped back, all you can see is her baby belly. And they're like, let's take another one. I'm like, girl, you ain't got to take one. You're pregnant. Okay? Okay, so this is their second baby together, her third all together. Congratulations to them. And it looks like Chris Brown is having baby drama. Okay, this one baby mom of his, Diamond, they've had quite some issues, and according to her, she's saying the issues are because Chris Brown don't want to let her go. Now, she is accusing him of harassing and threatening her boyfriend. Now, she said that this isn't the first boyfriend. She tried to move on another time, and that he totally blew up, threatened him, had other parties threaten the boyfriend, and now she's seeking some kind of help. She's going through a custody battle with Chris right now. But here's the thing. She's saying that he's threatening

0: threatening her, threatening the boyfriend, but she's saying she does not want a restraining order.
1: They got a kid involved, you said?
0: There is a kid involved. They're doing a custody battle right now.
1: Maybe she, that's she why she's not custody. Trying to take it all the way there with the restraining order. Yeah.
0: Is Chris, in fact, the person that they say he is? We did see him do this with Carucci.
1: Yeah.
0: And we saw so that she in
1: knows,
0: front of the camera.
1: She knows he has a pattern of this.
0: Or is she just using that to get the primary
1: that's
0: custody?
1: That's what I'm saying.
0: I'm not sure. I'm L'Oreal. That's the lowdown. Chris, please calm down if this is true. You can follow me at Star and L'Oreal, L-O-R-E-L, or Morning Hustle Show.
1: Listen, stick around. When we come back, I got something for y'all to argue about. Y'all want to argue?
0: Yes.
1: It's another list out here, and San Silly Survey is going to let you know which city is the best at it.
0: All I know is Chris Brown is on my team if we arguing.
1: But I don't know what. Stick around. San Silly Survey coming up next.
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1: Time for a check of the Northwest Ohio weather from WTOL.
8: Bright, sunny skies again through this Tuesday. Look for high temperatures this afternoon to be just a touch warmer than Monday, reaching the upper 60s. For Wednesday, a surge of warmer air arrives. That's going to get highs into the 70s, staying pretty mild through the rest of this week. For WTOL 11, I'm meteorologist Ryan Weekman.
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0: Time for us to get into another Santilly survey.
1: Yes, sir.
0: I feel like this one today is going to piss everybody off because I'm looking at this list and I'm like, how? Well, maybe not everybody. There might be a few people to agree with the number one spot. There's another list out here right now. You know, these findings come out every other day or whatever, but Wallet Hub is good for putting out surveys, right? Wallet Hub has come out with this survey, which has deemed the best foodie cities in America.
2: Oh, I can't wait.
0: Yeah, foodie city. Now, everybody claims to be a foodie. Everybody loves foodies. Everybody likes finding good restaurants. So I'm going to ask you before I get to the list, what do you think number one is, L'Oreal?
2: The number one foodie, New York.
1: What city? You say New York.
2: New Orleans or New York. It got to be
1: Pick one.
2: New York Orleans.
1: Yeah, I was going to go with New Orleans.
0: All right,
1: yeah.
0: So there you go. I would pick Chicago.
2: Okay, I love Chicago.
0: So that's
2: Chicago
0: what I'm going to go.
2: Food.
0: So we got New York, New Orleans, and Chicago. Well, Chicago comes in at 25 on
2: what?
0: This list, which sounds absolutely insane.
2: 25?
0: 25. New Orleans is not on this list.
2: What?
1: Oh, at all?
0: Which sounds crazy. I'm going to run down to top three. Coming in at number three, San Francisco, California.
2: Okay, now San Fran, yeah.
0: Okay, number two.
2: Not affordable.
0: Number two, Portland, Oregon.
2: Never.
0: And coming in the number one spot, drum roll please.
2: Fayetteville.
0: Miami, Florida.
2: Oh, Miami is nothing affordable about Miami food.
0: Affordability is one of the things, not all just affordability.
2: I love me some Miami restaurants. There's nothing like them.
0: Wow. Alton said you guessed Miami?

0: Yeah, I was going to say Miami.
1: No, he wasn't.
0: I just felt my Miami, but you don't go to Miami for food.
1: Like, yes, I do. Yes, do I do. Absolutely.
2: Really?
1: And big shout out to my friends that have restaurants in Miami like Brooklyn Chop House.
2: Okay. All right. Well, there you have it.
1: Last lap.
2: If y'all want to argue with somebody about this list, argue with Wallet Hub. If you want to follow your boy, do it on the gram at Radio King Kyle. And stick around because coming up, Alton Walker's coming up next with
0: Sat Down Somewhere.
2: That's on the way.
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0: 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Get up! Wake up, wake up! It's the Morning Hustle Show. L'Oreal, Kyle Santillan, and it's time for Alton Walker to hit us with what?
1: Sat down somewhere.
0: Yes, sir. What's going on?
1: All right. Today, listen, Trump administration, y'all need to sat down somewhere. And while you're sitting down, give TSA they damn chairs back. Look, tell y'all something that you don't know. TSA officers are no longer able to sit at the checkpoint. And I just don't want to add to the irritation. I walked up to the TSA this weekend and I was scared. I didn't give them no eye contact. I took my shoes off and my laptop out at my car, like before I even got in the door. Look, we got to make them comfortable. Yeah, I got to get them chairs back. Matter of fact, get them recliners, massaging chairs. I don't give a damn. They need whatever. Because you already know their attitude.
2: Listen, y'all don't feel bad for the people at the mall that be having to stand all day at the counters and all that stuff. Why y'all feel bad for TSA?
1: Because they already got attitude.
2: Everybody got an attitude that has to work.
1: Not like them.
0: He said,
1: take your shoes out. Take your shoes off. Hey,
2: not the one that
1: everybody up. Get your license out. Where your passport at? Wait a
2: minute. You going overseas. What you giving me an ID for?
0: Right.
2: Yeah,
0: right.
2: I guess you're right on that one.
1: Well, all right, that's a sad out. So, real quick, first of all, I want to say shout out to DC for coming to the Get Up and Hustle tour. I'm feeling good. I got some tickets I want to give away for the tour. And this is what I'm going to do. The first person for East City, Richmond is October 11th, this Sunday. Raleigh.
2: It's October. No relation to Wale.
1: Wale is October 18th. And then Huntsville, October 23rd. If you come in my DM right now, the first person for East City, I got a pair of tickets. I ain't going to do no raffles. Y'all just going to get them.
2: This has gone too long.
1: All right. Bye.
0: All right, hustlers. Stick around, man. We got to get to this conversation about Chris Rock admitting that he had the ability to help one of his friends from the neighborhood, had the money to make it happen, and didn't do it. And now he's kind of regretting it. Maybe you've been in that situation before and you regret it. We'll talk about it when we come back.
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0: rack city chick, rack city chick, rack city chick, rack city chick, rack city chick, rack city chick, 10, 20s and a 50s chick, rack city chick, rack city chick, rack city chick, rack city chick, rack city chick, rack city chick, 10, 20s and a 50s chick,
1: throwing hundreds.

0: All right, let's talk about it, man. Maybe you missed what Chris Rock said, but before we go any further, we're going to let you hear it. Check this out.
1: A guy named Roger Logan, who I grew up with, one of my best friend's brothers, went to jail for 19 years for a murder he didn't commit. His brother used to plead with me to pay for a lawyer for Roger, and I never did it. I always had like a no lawyer thing. I had the means to help him, and I didn't.
2: That's awful.
0: Now he feels terrible about
2: it. Could you imagine?
0: Yeah, I mean, that sounds bad, man. So have you been in that situation where you could have helped somebody, but you didn't?
2: I probably would have called Chris Rock every day, like, what you doing? What you doing? Free? But I said this the other day. He didn't help his brother get into any of his films. So it gives that Chris Rock is that type of person.
0: Yeah, I feel you.
3: Get it out the mud, baby.
0: So that's how you feel, Alton? Get it out the mud? You're not helping?
3: No, I mean, not everybody, but certain people, yeah. It depends on what it is. You know what I'm saying? But getting out a lawyer is crazy.
0: I guess people got certain things that they stick by no matter who it is. You know what I'm saying?
2: I know somebody asked me for a large chunk of change because they was in jail, and I didn't have it. They thought I did, but it was a lot of money, too.
0: I felt bad one time because I didn't have it, and I would have liked to help. What y'all say, man? 866-HUSTLE-8, 866-487-8538. Has anybody ever asked you for help? You did not help them when you know you could have. Now you feel bad. Stick around, man, while you get your calls together for that. The cash grab is coming up next right here on the Morning Hustle Show. Erica, what's happening?
4: Hi.
0: Hey, hey, they said you're trying to win $1,000.
2: Hey, hey, hey. Why'd you say that?
0: Hey, hey. I feel delirious today, man. I'm sleepy as hell right now.
2: It's okay. She about to wake us up.
0: That's right. How you feel about your chances to win $1,000 today?
4: I feel good about it.
0: Oh, you don't. Okay, we're going to get her confidence up.
2: She got it.
0: We're going to take this break and come right back, man. $1,000 cash grab is coming up next. Erica's going to try her luck.
5: Feel the vibe
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1: 60 seconds.
3: Time for that $1,000 cash grab, baby. Want to hustle in a building? You know,
4: yeah.
3: We do it. Representing out of Goldsboro, North Carolina, Erica is on the line. Good morning, Erica.
5: Hi.
3: All right. Hey, fun fact, Erica, my grandfather was born in Goldsboro, North Carolina, and migrated to Philadelphia. How about that?
5: That's so
3: do with that fact what you will.
4: And they don't give a shikia. She ready to just get this $1,000, okay?
3: Facts. All right, let's get to it, man. Here's the deal. You got 60 seconds to answer 10 questions. For every correct answer, you get $10. Get all 10 right, you win $1,000. If you don't know an answer, you can say pass. We'll come back to that as long as we have time left on the clock. But make sure the answer that you do give is the one that you want, because we have to go with your first response. And our judges, Big Med, does not play about that, okay?
5: Okay.
3: That being said, we want to hook you up. L'Oreal's got a free answer for you.
4: And that answer is going to be Berlin.
5: Berlin.
3: All right. You got that?
5: Yeah.
3: You feeling good?
5: Yeah.
4: You okay. Making her nervous. You making me nervous.
3: Trying to boost her up a little bit. That's all. All right. All right, Erica, we're ready for you. I got 60 seconds on the clock. When you're ready, say, I'm ready, Kyle.
5: I'm ready, Kyle.
3: The clock begins in 3, 2, 1. Here we go. What is 160 divided by 4?
5: 160. Oh, my God. 4? 40?
3: Spell the word circle.
5: S-I-R-C-L-E.
3: Which of these geometric shapes has exactly 6 straight sides? A pentagon, hexagon, or octagon?
5: Pass.
3: What's the capital city of the state of Texas?
5: Houston.
3: What main organ in the human body is responsible for pumping blood through your veins?
5: The heart.
3: How many fluid ounces are there in one standard liquid cup? Is it 8, 12, or 16?
5: Pass.
3: What's the capital city of the country of Germany?
5: Berlin.
3: What invisible force keeps planet Earth and other planets in orbit around the sun?
5: Pass.
3: Which of these colors is a primary color? Green, purple, or yellow?
5: Green.
3: What do scientists call a specialist who studies rocks, minerals, and the earth structure?
5: Pass.
3: Time.
4: Girl.
3: Ain't no more passing you could do.
4: Hold on a second. All right, so let's get into it. I don't know. We're going to need the judge's call on this one, okay?
3: He's not in his chambers.
4: He's not in his chambers, so we do got to get him. And when he comes back, we'll figure this out. 160 divided by 4. Now, you said...

0: judges, we need you. Okay, so 160 divided by 4. She said, I don't know, 440.
1: Say again?
0: I don't know, 440.
2: My mind went blank.
3: She said 4 immediately, but then she immediately corrected it to 40, like almost.
0: Oh. And we usually go with the first answer.
4: No, come on now.
5: How close are we? We ain't close at all.
1: Okay. Yeah, no.
0: No! Damn. Oh, my God.
4: We was rooting for you, Erica.
0: Okay, well.
4: She held it, though.
0: She said 4. She said, I don't know, 4? 40. Yeah,
4: right. Well, you said she said 440.
3: Which sounds like 440 if you want to go that route.
0: Okay, so they're not going to give you that one, sister.
3: Dang.
0: Now, circle, they said you spelled it right. I thought you spelled it wrong, but we're going to get that to you, okay? Which of these geometric shapes has exactly 6 straight sides, a hexagon?
3: Yeah.
0: What is the capital city of the state of Texas? Austin.
3: Yeah.
0: How many fluid ounces are in 1 standard liquid cup? 8. What invisible force keeps planet Earth and the other planets in orbit around the sun? Gravity. Which of these colors is a primary color? Yellow. You use yellow and blue to make green. That's why it can't be a primary. And what do scientists call a specialist who studies rocks, minerals, and the Earth's structure? A geologist. Okay, so you have 1, 2, 3, $30.
4: Ooh. Come on.
2: Oh, my goodness.
4: Oh, my goodness.
0: I would have took more than that from you, so you did better than I thought.
3: Damn, Erica.
0: Sorry, girlfriend.
3: 3 out of 10 is not a passing grade.
2: Gas money.
0: Yeah, gas money. At least that. Exactly, I hope you got a small car.
3: All right.
0: It's 89.
3: Anybody you want to shout out before you get off the line?
2: My kids, because they usually listen to it with me in the morning and be trying to guess the answers and stuff.
0: Are they going
2: to
0: make fun of you?
2: Yeah, they probably are.
3: All right, man. If anybody out there wants to play as well, you know what to do. Text the word cash to 71007. You could be up next on that $1,000 cash grab. It's the-

0: No.
1: What up, y'all? It's the Morning Hustle. L'Oreal, Kyle, Santillan, Alton.

0: Walker.
1: Yes, and we are setting sail on the One Voyage cruise later on this month. 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
0: Stick around, man. The lowdown is coming up next. L'Oreal, what you got?
1: So we talked a little bit about Chris Brown, but it looks like he has some backup. Plus, a Netflix docuseries may be unfolding in real time right before our eyes. I know Alton would love to check this one out.
0: Mm-hmm.
1: Also, another woman is claiming they've been paid off, child. Guess by who? I'll tell you in the lowdown.
0: That's going down in 10 minutes. Don't move.
2: Feel the vibe
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0: 10, girl, you a 10, girl, you a 10, girl, you a 10, girl, you a 10, girl, you a 10.
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5: I know one thing. When your life becomes a Netflix documentary, you might have gone wrong somewhere.
6: Let me tell you something. Super wrong. But sometimes it's the internet, right? We'll see. Anyway, update on Chris Brown. We talked about Breezy earlier because his baby mama Diamond is calling him out, saying she is being harassed by him as well as her boyfriends. But it looks like Chris Brown's other baby mamas are coming to his rescue. I know the newest baby mom and also Chris's girlfriend is saying, Diamond, please, everyone is overly taken care of. And now Chris is claiming that Diamond hasn't let him see his daughter in 7 months, but she is clapping back and saying this.
7: Not allowing you to see your daughter because I want to run with a false narrative. Did I not just invite you to one of her biggest accomplishments in her life, to New York Fashion Week, and did I get a response? No.
6: New York Fashion Week, ain't he on tour?
5: Right.
4: Yeah.
6: He also did claim he gives her $10,000 a month, but the crazy thing is she's asking for $45,000 a month. So some people are saying this is a whole money grab. I ain't never heard them say Chris ain't take care of his children before.
5: Yeah, I'm with the baby mamas, and I ain't never said that before.
8: You taking off for Chris today?
5: I'm with the baby mamas is all
4: I ain't
5: saying.
4: I ain't saying nothing about that young man yet.
6: Well, what about the former baby mamas of Kai Cenat, okay? Because I guess they decided not to do it. According to social media, another woman has come out.
9: I can't talk about the abortion or their pregnancy because it happened 6 months ago and it makes me sad. Was I paid? Of course, I was compensated.

0: bitch. When you go through something like that, you need compensation. But he didn't pay me anywhere near 200K. That's crazy.
1: Another one. Yeah. Okay. Looks like he's paying these girls off. And she felt like she should have got a bit more. But Tyrese, not today, Tyrese. But okay, he's calling Casa not his hero after all of this.
2: Man, my new hero of the day, Kai Cenat. This man paid her $20,000 to terminate with a message attached that I'm so young.
1: I mean, it is what it is, but I'll tell you one thing. Kai is not denying nor saying these things are true. He's not saying anything. Should he speak out?
3: No.
1: I don't think so either.
4: The only word he should be saying is vasectomy.
1: Oh, Lord.
4: That's it.
1: Why would he want to have a vasectomy? Maybe he wants kids later on. Maybe just like now. Well, how about he wears a condom, okay?
3: I mean, that too.
1: Yeah, that's an easier fix. Reggie apparently wants to apologize. He has yet to do so. But this situation is crazy, y'all. I don't know if you remember the girl Gypsy Rose, but she was the child that was treated with leukemia throughout her life by her mother, but come to find out there was nothing wrong with her at all. When she got a little older, she realized that her mother had Munchausen syndrome, which is just something where you want sympathy from others, and she was getting money for saying her child was sick. So Gypsy Rose got her boyfriend to kill her mother and ended up doing that. 10 years. It was a big Lifetime series, whatever. Well, how ironic is this now that her current partner Ken Urkel, he is gone on his 34th birthday after he allegedly wanted custody or asked for custody of their child because he said she wasn't completely sane. Well, Gypsy went to TMZ and was like, well, he overdosed and, you know, he was being cyberbullied. Now his sister is speaking out and saying, no, you killed my brother.
5: I didn't realize Gypsy had already went to TMZ, but, you know, she tried to paint a fake narrative that they were engaged and blah, blah, blah. No, y'all weren't. And you're not going to do to my brother what you did to Didi. You're not lying on his name. He was not with you. Just last night, he was detesting your name.
1: And Didi is the mother they killed. And she said to him in text messages, listen, I've never hurt anybody.
3: Okay.
1: You killed your mama.
4: Right.
1: So the internet is trying to put things together. But either way, she dated this man before, went to another man, married him. And now she's back with the man, the other man, now that this one's dead. If you're following me. Yeah. And he's even backing her. It's a mess.
4: Yeah. Sounds like it.
1: Oh my
3: I don't
1: God.
3: Care. If you killed your dog, I ain't dating you. That's how I
4: right.
3: You kill roaches. I don't got
1: You kill roaches now. Come on. I'm about to hire you.
3: But you killed your mama? You think I'm going to be your date you?
1: Right. Absolutely exactly. not. Come on, I'm L'Oreal. That's the lowdown. I think something fishy is going on here. And she ran to TMZ first without an autopsy report. You can follow me at Star L'Oreal, L-O-R-E-L, or I'm on the Hustle Show, and I can't wait for part two of her story on Netflix.
4: Listen, have you ever not helped somebody when you could have, and now you feel bad about it, like Chris Rock did? We'll talk about it when we come back. Don't move.
6: Feel the vibe
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10: I'm Heather Pauloff with WTOL 11, and here are this morning's top stories. Toledo police have arrested an 18-year-old man in connection with yesterday's deadly shooting at Weiler Homes. Delijah Plouffe is charged with murder. Police found 52-year-old Jermaine Smith shot Sunday night. He later died at the hospital. Police say that surveillance video and witness accounts helped to identify Plouffe. A proposed 7-Eleven at a former Rite Aid in Sylvania is facing opposition from neighbors. City Council held a public hearing yesterday but didn't move the proposal forward. The plan would replace the old Rite Aid with a 24-hour gas station. Neighbors are worried about traffic in another gas station nearby. City council members are expected to do more research before deciding to move the plan forward. If you're looking for a job, there's a substitute staffing job fair happening today in Oregon. The Educational Service Center of Lake Erie is looking for substitute teachers, instructional assistants, and more. The job fair is today from noon to 2 at the Oregon Branch Library on Dustin Road. You'll need to submit an application and references ahead of time. For WTOL 11, I'm Heather Paul.

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0: Born a hustle in a building, baby. It's L'Oreal, Kyle Santillan, Alton Walker. Based off that clip from Chris Rock, we're talking about, have you ever been in a situation where maybe you had the means to help somebody, but you didn't? Because Chris Rock feels bad about not helping when he could have.
1: He ain't felt that bad because he would have helped.
0: He feels bad now.
1: Yeah, I'm sure.
0: That's hindsight.
1: I'm sure he does.
0: All right, 866-HUSTLE-8-866.
1: Now that he don't have to help.
0: 487-8538. Tiff and Cincy, how about your situation?
2: You think you're supposed to help somebody out because you got a little couple coins. People expect that if you have some coins. Me and my husband have a little coins, and I'm a stay-at-home mom. And when we go out of town sometime, our friends think that, you know, if they can find a way to slack and not pay as much, they think we can cover the cost. And if you're too willing to you should be able to do that on your own and not have to, you know, respond or expect somebody to help you out. And especially if you're in a situation as far as being locked up, I'm not sure how you got there and what you did, but, you know, I didn't do it and I can't spend my coins to help you out on that. Friend or foe. If you family, that's a different story.
0: Okay. All right. Let's keep it going, man. 866-HUSTLE-8. 866-487-8538, man. Let's talk about it. Have you ever felt bad for not helping somebody out when you could have?
3: We are the Morning Hustle.

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3: Wow. Let's go.
2: It's the morning hustle.
0: Yeah. We're asking if you've ever felt like Chris Rock. He recently said this.
4: A guy named Roger Logan, who I grew up with, one of my best friend's brothers, went to jail for 19 years for a murder he didn't commit. His brother used to plead with me to pay for a lawyer for Roger, and I never did it. I always had like a no lawyer thing. I had the means to help him, and I didn't.
5: I think it's just bad because he said I had it.
6: Yeah.
7: He said I ain't had it.
5: Yeah, and they couldn't find out this man didn't even kill him.
0: Yeah, I know. That's the crazy part. I mean, one time my brother had asked me for money, but I felt bad because I didn't have it. Like, it was the opposite.
5: Yeah, and this is just his best friend's brother, right?
6: Yeah.
0: Again, you know what I'm saying? I feel like a lot of times we all know each other's families. You know what I'm saying? So, I don't know. How do y'all felt about a situation like this?
5: Have you ever? Kyle, I rock with you, but your best friend could stay in jail if I don't even know him like that.
0: 866-HUSTLE-8 866-487-8538. Eric in Philly, how you feel about this?
8: All right, yeah, I just want to say that was real selfish of him. You know, how you got all this money and it's your best friend and then your best friend brother at that. All I know is my best friend family is like my family. And if I got the means and I got the money and I got the resource to do it, I'm going to do it. I don't care what his excuse was. That was selfish at the end of the day.
5: That's his best friend's brother, not his best friend.
0: But if that's your best friend's brother, most times you know the family.
7: I don't know him like that.
5: Yeah, I don't know him like that because he would be my best friend too.
7: Right.
0: I think Tavares got a point, but let's keep it moving, man.
5: The song go best friend, that's my best friend. Not go best friend, brother, that's my best friend's brother.
0: Vanessa in North Carolina, what you say?
9: Well, I think that it all depends. And that's everybody's situation. You see, you know, Chris Rock, he's rich. You know, when you get rich and get money, people try to take advantage of you and things like that. Whereas in other situations, you know, blue-collar people like me, I don't mind helping anybody any way that I can. I just think that situation just goes different depending on who you are and what you have. Also, your heart, how you were raised, many factors go inside of that. But I do think it's messed up, though. I do think it's messed up. He could have did something, though. He do said, Lori, you're right. He sound
0: All right. I mean, I hear you, man. It's kind of a tough decision, however you slice it. You know what I mean? Let's keep the conversation going.
5: But you can't say he rich just because he Chris Rock. You don't know how much money he got.
0: Oh, no. Chris Rock rich.
5: He might have spent it. You don't know what he spent his money on.
7: He got broke after he got divorced. But
5: just what I'm saying.
7: During that time, he was good.
5: He might have called him right after the divorce.
0: Eric in Philly, what you say?
10: I had a couple friends that, you know, was put away. And at the time, you know, I felt entitled because we grew up together. So I wanted to help, you know, my childhood friend get out of jail because he's serving a 25 to life sentence. So I was trying to help as much as possible to, you know, get him a lawyer fees and all that. And with Chris Rock, I feel like if you knew this person for this long time, not give him what he asked for, but at least put up something towards a lawyer.
0: Right, just a little bit of help. I get that. All right, if you didn't get through on the phone line, shoot us a voice note. Download that Morning Hustle app and let us know how you feel. When we come back, Santilli survey up next. Kind of speaking of what we're talking about already, man, half of black adults do this one thing, and it relates to something Chris Rock didn't do. That's up next. Don't move.
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1: Time for another Santilli survey.
2: Yay.
1: Listen, we just got done talking about how Chris Rock did not help his best friend's brother, right? But this survey today is letting you know that us as black people, we need help from time to time, especially in this country and this financial situations that we're in, right? Nearly half of young black adults between the ages of 18 and 49, nearly half have had to get financial help from family in the past year.
2: Well, it ain't Chris Rock.
1: It did say from family. It did say from him.
2: Yeah, Tony.
1: Now, despite the age group, 32% of us have had to reach out and get help from somewhere. And that's more than other Americans, man. And when it comes to other Americans, only 23% of them have had to do that. But that just shows that, yo, we're in these situations financially where we have to help and we have to support each other. You know what I'm saying? So if you feel, you know, like you need to ask somebody for help, you shouldn't feel bad because 32% of us do. All right, well, that's the situation, man. Those are the numbers. That's another Santilli survey. Stick around. We're going to keep it moving. Coming up next, Alton's going to try to defend your boy.
3: Yeah, man, because y'all coming at my girl, Natalia. I forget.
2: You don't even know her name.
3: She just went down the street on a cruise. She took the cruise, left her kids at the house.
2: Are we talking about this lady? There's no way you're defending her.
3: I'm defending her because nobody else will. I got you, baby.
1: Okay. A cruise ain't down the damn street.
3: It's down the water highway.
1: We're going to the morning.
2: This is a good idea.
1: We're going to the Morning Hustle courtroom coming up next. Don't move.
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0: Hey, good morning and welcome to the show. It's Dee Dee in the morning.
1: Hello.
0: Good morning to Trey G. Good morning.
2: Hey, good morning. Good morning. What was that little note to me?
3: Right.
0: What I say? Hello.
2: Yeah. What was that?
0: All right. Good morning to comedian JJ Williamson.
4: Good morning, good morning, good morning, good people.
0: Today, it is Tuesday, October 6th. It is National Taco Day.
2: Ooh, big one.
0: I like tacos. With it being Taco Tuesday as well, you know what? Yeah. It falls on the nice day. And did you guys see that LeBron James, he's trying to bring back Taco Tuesday?
2: Yeah.
3: Yeah, I saw that.
2: Do y'all eat flour tortillas or is it corn for y'all?
3: I prefer corn.
0: I like flour.
2: Yeah, I think I like corn too, JJ. I ain't gonna lie to you. I think I prefer corn. I used to like flour. Now I'm corn, dude. Corn.
3: Yeah, I'm a corn.
2: Sorry.
0: You guys are so authentic, corn. Sorry. National Noodle Day.
2: Okay, shout out.
3: Yeah.
2: I like
0: National,
2: good
0: Roman National noodle. Coaches Day.
2: Shout out to all the coaches.
3: Shout out to coaches to get kicked out them games early.
2: Facts.
0: Okay. It is National Transfer Money to Your Daughter Day.
3: Well, she ain't gonna get no call from me.
2: Some of them some of them daddies need to, cause they daughters out here big. Yeah.
0: All right. Yeah. And it's National Plus Size Appreciation Day.
2: Sister Big Bone. Come here, baby.
3: Big Bone.
2: Hey, come
3: big
2: here, baby. Bone. Come here. Now come here.
0: Now come here.
2: Come here.
0: JJ.
2: Sister Big Bone.
0: You hear that accent?
3: Yeah, that big. He said come here. Come here.
2: Come here. Come here, baby. Come here.
0: All right. Let's celebrate birthdays. Here

0: Happy birthday goes out to basketball player Bronny James, who's celebrating a birthday today.
1: Oh, yeah, oh, Bronny.
0: Why you laugh, Trey, when I say basketball player?
1: Well, he barely make the cusp, but he make it, though.
2: Barely.
0: All right. Football player Braxton Berrios celebrating a birthday.
2: Okay. Yeah. I know.
0: And then the football player Trevor Lawrence is celebrating a birthday today.
2: He having a good season right now.
0: All right. We kick our show off with early morning memes. My meme says this: do you sleep on your back, stomach, or side? I rotate like a rotisserie chicken in my sleep all over the.
2: Me too.
1: Hey, I got one. Thugging your hair out into an important date is a real pain. It's a real pain.
2: There ain't no real pain.
1: Yeah, that's a real pain.
0: Hold on a second. I want everybody to know, if you're listening right now, JJ was pulling in some fluff words right there. JJ was looking for his meme. And what did you just say, JJ? It was some fluff words.
2: Yeah, that's all that was. Just a stall of time. Here we go. Hey, chase that dream like you chased that girl that didn't want you.
1: Damn.
2: Chase that dream like that.
1: Damn.
2: Yeah. Chase
0: all right. that dream.

0: morning.
1: That's how we kick off our show with early morning memes. Now, coming up this morning, we got to talk about this. How do you feel about actor Da Vinci? He said Caribbean blacks work harder and are more focused than black Americans. What are your thoughts on that? All right. Plus, let's get caught up on all the industry dirt and drama inside our hot topics. And we're going to drop some money for you. We got $1,000. We're going to play our $1,000 minute game. It's all coming up this morning. It is Tuesday. It's Dee Dee in the morning.
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0: Hey, good morning. It's Didi in the morning. And guess what? Comedian J.J. Williamson, he says he wants to. You want to talk to us about love. Is that right?
1: About love. You know, I love being in love. I love to see people in love. It's just something about love and the vibe and the chemistry when you find that one. Mm-hmm. It's just the things that you do that makes that relationship just enhance, go to another level. I mean, put smiles on your face. And man, wants you to wake up in the morning. So there are a lot of different love languages, I feel, man, that couples do to let them know that, hey, you are the one. Mm-hmm. You are the one. Like, man, you know, when you're in love, you just send them pictures out the blue. Just out the blue.
0: Just send them pictures.
1: Just send them pictures out the blue, man. Your text message ring, man. You open it up. It's a picture of your significant other, just getting dressed or in the bathroom. Mm-hmm. You know, they show you when they in their towel or just some fun love languages. And I just love stuff like that.
2: I be sitting there thinking in my head when I'm opening that picture, you wanted me to see you, bae.
1: Yeah. You wanted dad to see you, bae. You may send them a heart back.
0: Hold on.
1: Dad.
2: You wanted Dada to see you, babe.
1: You know when you in love, you call him dad.
2: Yeah, come on.
0: Not Dada.
1: You ain't never called Chris Dada.
0: I can't wait for my husband Chris to walk to the door and I take two steps real stiff.
1: Don't do them two steps. Don't do that.
2: He gonna be like, "What's wrong with you?"
1: Right. Do we need to use this copay today? You okay? Do we need to use this copay today? What's wrong with you? Why you can't take but two steps?
3: First of all,
2: and you know you ain't know your daddy. Why you
1: right. For real. Matter of fact, you ain't take no steps. You just stood there.
0: This is so stupid. We just got off track.
1: Off track.
0: Go ahead.
1: Just love languages that be out here in the street, man.
0: Yeah, go back. Because dad took me for one.
1: Dad took you for one, yeah. Man, y'all be in the bed, man. You know, you be spooning one another. I love cuddling feet.
0: I can't stand it.
1: You can't stand
0: it. Get your feet off me. Get your feet off me.
1: Didi.
0: Get your feet off me.
2: I ain't gonna lie. I'm kind of with Didi on that one. I don't like
1: you don't like
2: feet.
1: That?
2: Yeah. We can lock legs.
0: Me too. Yeah, Trey.
2: We can lock legs. Don't touch my feet.
0: Me
2: though.
0: Either.
1: Like man, I love cuddling feet. Especially when you got one of them edges on that thing and it kind of. You be like, ooh, look, love, baby. Come on now. Yeah. Let me go get these clippers. How pointy is your pinky toe?
2: Oh, no.
1: You got a little edge on that thing, baby. Hey, you might need to get your cuticles pushed back.
2: Shut up.
1: I just love the love languages that be out here, man. You know, y'all be playing, man. Sometimes you'll walk by your significant other and you just throw the blanket on them. Just out the blue for no reason.
2: Yeah,
0: my husband does. I'd be like, stop.
1: See?
0: You play too much.
1: Right. Now, you made me miss that scene.
0: Thank you.
1: Turn the TV back.
0: Play too much.
1: You play too damn much.
2: I love it.
1: Then, you just send them random texts just out the blue for no reason. Just let them know, hey, I'm at the store.
2: Ooh. Mm-hmm.
1: I'm at the store.
2: Love language.
1: That love language.
2: That's a love language.
1: Yeah,
2: like,
1: man.
2: Communicate with me.
1: Yeah, communicate with them, man. Then they'll send you another text, be like, you ought to see what this girl got on. You ought to see what this girl got on.
2: No. You know what, JJ? I like when I'm dating somebody and they listening to the show and they be like, oh, I like the break you did today. You sounded really nice.
1: I get that right now.
2: Yeah, don't do that.
1: When I do a break, she going to respond like, okay, you was good.
2: Yeah.
1: You was good. Like, all right. I appreciate you listening.
2: Did I turn down, man?
1: Yeah.
0: That's a love language right there.
1: That's a love language, man. You just poke them out the blue. Mm-hmm. Y'all may just be sitting there watching TV, man, and you just poke in the side. They'll be playing.
2: Physical time.

0: You know, that physical, man, that yep. contact, man, when you may tickle them, you know where they tickle spot is. Yep. You know, you're supposed, don't do that. Don't do that. I just love languages when it comes to relationships, man. Yes. You know, you may just come by, you know, while you eating, man, they just come by and just kiss you on your cheek.
1: Oh, my God.
0: I love that, man.
1: Don't do that now.
0: You don't do romantic things like that,
2: yeah,
0: do you?
2: Yeah, I do.
1: No.
0: Hell no, D don't come. If D come over there, she's gonna be like, you got some in your eye.
2: Yeah. But I'll say, let me get it.
0: Let me get it. I love that.
1: Random cheek kisses, that'll get your gas tank filled up.
0: Oh boy.
1: Oh my god. Your car got some gas.
0: Yeah, for real. You make sure that F that hand way past the F.
2: I ain't trying to flirt with y'all, but I'm just trying to get a tank full of gas. Yes, come here, right. Come here. Come here.
0: Stop. And nothing like that mirror.
2: Yeah.
0: That mirror. Hey,
2: well, both of y'all, come here.
0: Now, if you say that to your significant other, that's a love language, that mirror.
2: All right,
0: that
2: thank mirror. You, too.
0: Yeah, so, yeah, man. So these are just some love languages to let you know you got the one.
1: I love it.
2: I didn't hear not one worthy language, but thank you.
0: See, that's
2: oh, I'm sorry, a kiss on the cheek. All right, see? It's Didi in the morning. Good morning.
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8: Time for a check of the Northwest Ohio weather from WTOL.
9: Bright, sunny skies again through this Tuesday. Look for high temperatures this afternoon to be just a touch warmer than Monday, reaching the upper 60s. For Wednesday, a surge of warmer air arrives. That's going to get highs into the 70s, staying pretty mild through the rest of this week. For WTOL 11, I'm meteorologist Ryan Weekman.
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10: 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I know more people than that. That's when it hit me. 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Don't let it take you that long.
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0: Hey, good morning. It's Didi in the morning, and all I can say is, ooh.
1: Doo-doo-doo.
2: Oh, no.
0: That ain't the way I
1: went.
0: Hold on a second.
1: You went the other way, didn't you?
0: Yeah. I wasn't singing a song.
1: Oh, my bad.
0: I was going, ooh, and then you hit in.
1: Doo-doo-doo.
0: Ooh. Da-da-doo. What song? The very first time that I saw your brown eyes.
1: Okay, all right.
0: That was shy, right?
1: That was shy.
0: The group
1: that was
0: shy. No, I was saying ooh for this reason. Thanks, JJ. but what I was saying ooh for was, ooh, did y'all see that Tom Cruise, for the first time, had a flop movie?
1: Man.
0: No, for the first time.
1: Yeah.
0: Then they spin this new movie that's out where he plays, and I'm going to tell you why I think it's not happening. He's playing a mogul, like an oil mogul.
3: Right.
1: Okay.
0: Right. And they said they spent, what was it, Trey? Did you see like over 100 and something million?
3: They did. They spent like $125 to $150 million on this movie. And they say it only made, I think, like $20 million in its opening weekend. That's really bad.
0: That's bad for Tom Cruise.
3: Yeah. Because they say it cost about, I think, $100 million as well in like promotions and like marketing for the movie.
0: Oh.
3: So overall, it's like $250 million they spent on it. And they have to make double that.
1: Yeah,
3: okay. In order to make a profit.
0: I saw a preview of it, number one. He looks like he has makeup on. It looks like a bad makeup job, number
3: Facts.
0: One, where he's playing an older guy.
3: Yep.
0: But the other part of this is you're behind with playing the oil mogul. We already saw one on Landman. It was really good. I mean, the Landman oil guy got you beat.
3: It made me think, too, seeing his movie flop like that. Our movie star is, like, really dead. I feel like there's been a conversation of, like, people don't go to the movies anymore to see people.
0: Well, they said he was the last of the movie stars.
3: Right?
0: That's what they kept saying. He's the last of real movie stars.
3: Yeah.
0: Because when you look at it, Kevin Hart gave up. I mean, it's like, Kevin Hart does movies on Netflix, and now he's doing them with on YouTube with Kai Cenat and
3: Drewski.
0: Right? Like, he's, Kevin Hart's no longer a movie star to me.

0: Rock, he had a couple movies that came out and flopped. You know, they were saying that he was a Hollywood golden boy at one point. But now,
1: well, Hollywood ain't the same. They're saying Hollywood is moving out of Hollywood. And now that Trump's people own Paramount, NBC, I mean, they own it all now. All of it.
0: I heard that. I heard after COVID, like L.A. just in general has changed for a lot of people.
1: You don't need to, listen, you can do a movie where you're from. And now you can do a movie on your phone at this point. You ain't even got to hardly hire an actor.
0: Yeah. You got a lot of independent directors. You got Tubi and platforms now, too. Yeah. You don't need a big Hollywood production.
1: Hey, J.J. showed us that. J.J. was like, I'm going to produce my own special. Yeah. I'll put it out on YouTube. And how many views you got on it?
2: I'm at 537.
0: Okay. Half a million views, bro. Come on.
2: On your own.
1: On his own. Everybody's now starting to go, we got to cut the middleman out.
2: And like you said, you people using their own phone, they don't even get movie permits to even shoot right there.
1: Right. They just pull out their phones.
2: For real.
1: Shoot it real quick. You'd be like, I got 5 minutes to shoot this scene before we get kicked out of here. Let's go.
2: They ask people right at the on the spot, hey, you want to be in the movie real quick? let me use this laundromat.
1: Hey, it's almost like that movie, Trey, what's it called? Obsession we were talking about.
0: Yeah.
1: That only cost how much?
0: $750,000 to make, and it made over $500 million.
1: So,
0: crazy.
1: Big budgets, you don't need that no more. I mean, the whole thing.
2: Days over.
1: Yeah, this thing is changing on us.
0: Changed,
1: Wow. Tom Cruise, though, with a flop movie.
0: But I heard it, like, the critics, like the people who actually go see it, the consumers, they love it.
1: Mm.
0: It's just the critics didn't care for it.
1: Mm. Yeah. All right.
2: Wow.
1: All righty. Well, good luck.
2: That's a whip.
1: Coming up, we got some hot topics. All right, it's Didi in the morning.

0: Okay, I like that song, but I got to stop everything. And I can tell you like it too, JJ. Don't get mad. Yeah. Trey G.
1: Show standing.
2: It was jamming.
0: I know it, but here's what we got to do. We got to get into the hot topics right now on this Tuesday. Hmm. One of the reasons why is that Summer Walker, she's made a revelation. I'm going, no, don't do it, Summer.

0: Y'all got to hear what this girl's about to do, and I'm saying, no, don't do it. Let's go.
1: Hot Topics. We back on that.
2: Thanks.
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0: First, we got to talk about what's going on at Cornell University. Protests underway now, all because of those seven guys. You know, back in 2024, they got off on something that they saying that them people are looking out for the protesters saying rapists and everything else. Yo. Take a listen.
3: Thousands of students marched on the campus of Cornell University.
4: No justice, no peace.
3: Demanding the school revoke the degrees of the men accused in the Jane Doe rape investigation and fire the administrators who handled the case. Mm. Hours earlier, someone smashed the glass doors of the administration building, spray painting the message, "At Cornell, rapists are protected. Mm. Protesters are expelled."
5: Mm. Yeah. After hearing some of the stories of how light they got off once that was reported, I can understand their frustration and their anger behind it. Because come on, man.
0: They wrote an essay.
5: Yeah.
0: Somebody got, I mean, it's stuff like that.
5: Yeah. And then I know you saw the other day, social media was kind of up in arms a little bit because Trump, Letitia James?
0: Letitia James.
5: Yeah, once she was put on the case, Trump was like, "Oh, I feel so bad for those guys because Letitia is so crooked." How you feel bad for them?
0: Right.
5: That's
0: what everybody's saying.
5: Yeah.
0: You should have known. Come on.
5: Yeah.
0: Right, hold on a second. How many, 30, what, four?
5: Man.
0: Who's been accused of grabbing women by... Of course he's going to sit there and defend and look out for the rapist.
5: Come on,
0: guys. Look what we're talking about. Let's move on and talk about Offset. Y'all saw that?
5: Yeah. Kiari Cephas. You know, the other day... Not the other day, but maybe late last year, early this year, he was put in the hospital because he had a gambling problem.
6: Right.
5: He had a debt that he did not pay. He got into it with this other crew. They shot him. Allegedly, right? Mm-hmm. And he wound up in the hospital. Well, now he is being... on social media, he's going viral because he was at a casino the other day and he was getting into it with the table.
7: "You don't speak English. You're not listening to me.
8: Okay.
7: You speak English.
8: I know, sir.
7: You've been here.
8: If I play here,
7: yes,
8: and I put the disposable card, nobody should f***ing play my hands, bro. This is not the little kid. This is high limit. Yes. Nobody touch my I put the disposable card, he's letting people play for me in my spot. I'm betting $10,000. I'm winning. I'm betting $10,000. I'm winning. I beat y'all out of $200,000. I will
5: f***ing
8: leave."
5: Wow. Well, I mean, he did say he won $200,000 on the table. So, I mean, at least his luck seemed like it's changing a little bit.
0: Well, I mean, it all depends if you put it back in there, though.
5: True enough.
0: I mean,
6: then how much did you spend to get that
5: $200,000? Right. Yeah.
0: Man.
5: True enough. And you spending $10,000, $20,000
0: a bet? Has he said he has a gambling problem, or everybody's just assuming?
5: Well, no, but people around, like his camp, basically have said that he's got some kind of gambling issue. And plus, the rapper that he got into it with, he basically said he's not the only person that he owes money to. So he pretty much was the one that alluded to him having that gambling problem.
0: Dang.
5: Yep.
0: Summer Walker, I heard, talking about going up under the knife again.
5: Yeah,
0: no,
5: man.
0: No, Summer.
5: And she talking about getting a rib removed. I said, my God.
0: Oh, God.
9: Okay, so this is actually how I know I have body dysmorphia, because this waist is starting to get out of control. It's really kind of sickening. And it's the fact that when I first got out of this last surgery, I was like, damn, I really should have took my rib out. What rib? Take what rib out? I would have looked insane. It would have just been like just a line and these thin lines. Like, that's why you gotta have people around. Everybody told me don't do that.
5: I'm glad she decided against it.
0: But is she going to do it again now? Is she thinking about it?
5: You think so? I don't. I think Summer Walker's body looks fine, just how it is.
0: But at least she admitted something when she first came. You know what she said? "I got body dysmorphia."
5: Dysmorphia, which is a real thing now.
0: It is.
5: Wow.
0: It is
5: a real thing.
0: Some people say that allegedly that Michael Jackson, Lil Kim.
5: Yeah.
0: There's certain ones that they say may have that.
5: She definitely owned to something. If you getting off of the table saying I should have got another surgery.
0: But to just take your rib out.
5: Come on now.
0: Yeah. All right, coming up next hour, actor Da Vinci went viral saying Caribbean blacks are more focused and harder workers than black Americans. We want to know what you think. We're getting into that next. It's Dee Dee in the Morning.

0: right, listen. Good morning, Didi in the morning. On this Tuesday, it is October. What is today? October 6th, 2026. I'm looking for Trey G right now to find out what's trending with Trey.
1: Yeah, so Aubrey O'Day, she has been one of the loudest people campaigning against Didi since those allegations came out against him. She actually posted on her Threads account the other day, and she said, people should understand the difference between rehabilitation and an itty vacation, is what she said. The system is broken. Mm-hmm. This man will come back a worse criminal, is what she's saying. Because she was commenting basically on Diddy's, like, pampered lifestyle behind bars, you know? So she's saying that he ain't going to learn his lesson when he get out. He's going to be just as bad.
2: Dang.
0: By the way, this hour of the show being brought to you by Swiffer Power Mop.
2: Boy.
1: Reading is fundamental, babe.
2: I'll tell you, you've been to my class, ain't?
0: Floors with dirt, dust, and grime.
2: Finally got
0: Swiffer
2: it.
0: Power Mop delivers a deeper clean you can see and feel. Swiffer Power Mop, a smarter way to mop.
2: I told you belong to this class.
0: I just had something in my mouth. I mean, I have a piece of candy.
2: Cool. No, don't say that one.
0: Actor Da Vinci went viral, saying the Caribbean blacks are more focused than black Americans. We're going to get into that next. It's Didi in the morning.
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0: DJ Big Lou the Mayor, let's go.
1: Mixing, just trying some new stuff. It's kind of hard to explain. Why, you want to hear something?
2: Yeah.

0: for ban for ban.
1: Yeah, we can go M for M.
0: Quarter mil for the Maybach truck.
1: Double R with the factory rims. I got the 90 to years, the version of the bribes, I'm really a threat.
0: It's got to the point that I don't even care. I got jewels in a safe that I don't even wear.
1: Bro, I do it for some shoes and some clothes. You'll see what it'll do for a necklace. Right, sure, look like a spider. It's crawling a dollar on just a accessory.
0: Damn.
1: She made me wanna go harder. I like her aura. I think I'm obsessed with her.
0: Damn.
1: Birthday did him the worst way. He had a death wish. I get right under their skin. I don't even try. I guess I can't help it. I'ma have love for bro for life. We talking now, I step with it. Of course you could beat me at talking. Ain't no back and forth until we catch up with him. Knocking a bag and making it.

Your face card on wife. You got DJ your own man, but you deserve response. Yeah. He shaped you so perfect. They shout out to your doc. New whip, new crib, your bills, they pay. Good credit. Your hair, stay slay. No help from no man. These new, stay lame. Get money, stay out, stay way.

0: Good morning, Dee Dee in the morning. So let's talk. Let's talk, people. Let's talk. So the actor Da Vinci is his name, and he was just in what? Why'd I Get Married Again? He plays whose kid?
1: Marcus and
0: Angela.
1: Yeah. Yeah, Marcus Jr.
0: All right, so he plays Marcus Jr., and he also plays on BMF. I think they said we've seen him in the series, the TV series All American before. We also saw him. They said he appeared in 8 episodes of Grown-ish.
1: Yeah.
0: So he's this actor trying to make his way. He was born in Brooklyn, New York.
1: I didn't know that. That's interesting.
0: That's why everybody's going to the comment he made recently. Everybody's going, hold on. You act like you, wait, what? Anyways, let me tell you what he said. You know, he's Haitian American. And he came out and made a statement on Cam Newton's, what is it, Freaky Friday?
1: Funky Friday.
0: I don't know.
1: Funky Friday.
0: I thought it was freaky because it's Cam. No, I'm joking. All right, but take a listen at what the actor Da Vinci said. Take a listen.
2: There's a stigma. Those in the Caribbean, Africa, or the UK think that they are better than Black Americans.
3: I think that's true.
2: I mean, look, I don't think it's right.

0: But I think it's your care. Your face is killing me.
1: Damn.
2: He made that statement, and boy, he lost followers.
1: Boy.
2: How many followers they said?
1: They said close to 1 million.
2: Dang.
1: Yeah, people didn't find it funny at all.
2: And he wasn't trying to be funny, though. He was being very serious.
1: Seemed like it.
2: He was very serious about that. But let me tell you something. He's talking about something that I had to learn myself. Mm. I had recently had found that out. Like, in the last, I don't know, I feel like last 5 years, I started finding that was supposed to be true. Mm. That, and really what I had heard, it really came from a lot of Caribbean parents.
1: Yo.
2: They will want their children to excel beyond belief and want their children to take advantage of every opportunity. I have heard that many times. And also inspire their children to work harder than most, some say.
1: See, but I think that American, African-American parents want and try to do the same thing for their children as well. Mm-hmm. But I think the country in a lot of times is set up for that not to be the case. Mm-hmm. But then I also think, too, that people come from overseas and I don't think that they fully understand and grasp how much or how behind the eight ball that, like,
2: African-Americans are
1: truly, really are. You know what I'm saying? Mm-hmm. And I think that they think that we be, like, spoon-fed and we complain a lot and, you know, this, that, and the third, but I don't think that they are educated enough about our struggle in this country to really give an accurate opinion.
2: I agree with that.
1: On that. You know what I'm saying?
2: I agree with that.
1: That's where the disconnect comes
2: from. Because there are some things that are set up that are supposed to hold us back a little further than most even know. So.
1: Yeah.
2: Okay, but here's the deal. We've heard this. We want to know your thoughts on it then. You know, this guy lost 1 million followers based on what he said. You know, and again, I have heard this comment.
1: I've heard that too.
2: About Caribbean parents. I've heard mostly about how the Caribbean parents really, really stress education.
1: Yeah.
2: They stress hard work. Although I'm going, I don't know why people act like we ain't heard that hard work. Because let me tell you what I heard all my life.
1: Facts.
2: My mother said, you're black and you're going to have to work 10 times as hard as that next one over there.
1: To get half the credit.
2: Right. There you go.
1: Think
2: so,
1: about
2: I mean,
1: that.
2: That's how we had to. From day one, got brought up like that.
1: Right.
2: So I don't understand that part.
1: But I think that is a conversation that's prevalent with, you know, people who aren't African American that come into this country. Too. I think that is a conversation that they have about us.
2: All right. So we want to know this. You know, the actor came out, Da Vinci, and he made that statement. So, Trey, how did you word our question this morning?
1: Have you heard that Caribbean blacks are more focused and harder workers than American blacks? And why is that the case, you think?
2: Mm-hmm. Have y'all heard that? Have anybody else heard that? Because we heard it.
1: Right.
2: So we just want to know your thoughts on that statement. And you heard it. And do you agree?
1: Right.
2: Do you disagree? What are your thoughts?
1: And I disagree. Strongly disagree.
2: Do you?
1: Oh, my gosh. What?
2: There are some points I do see because there are some things I see. But why do you disagree so much?
1: I think that in this country, like I said, we are behind the eight ball more than people realize. Mm-hmm. And we have still made it to the top of the mountain in a lot of situations and cases, even being behind the eight ball.
2: Yeah.
1: But I don't think we get the credit and we get the recognition that we deserve because we still are fighting to get out from behind that eight ball to get on top. I think we are still in that fight.
2: That's a good point. I think now that I'm looking at it, too, when you start talking about some of these, you'll say coming from Caribbean countries, you have a country, though. Think about it. You're coming from there's a different mindset too in that.
1: Sure.
2: That you have a true country and a culture.
1: Right.
2: We had to do the best we could here.
1: Yeah.
2: You got to understand something. We doing the best we can with a system that wants to hold
1: it's
2: you
1: down. It's not built for us.
2: Right. Right. So can you imagine what that is? So there is a certain level, because I think that this guy Da Vinci has a lot of self-pride. Even when he talks about Haiti and the revolt and everything, he has a lot of pride.
1: Mm-hmm.
2: Clearly his parents taught him that, which is beautiful. But remember, you are coming from some parents who have a homeland, culture.
1: It's almost like a conversation of, hey, we did it. Why y'all ain't
2: right,
1: do it?
2: But it's...
1: And now you kind of look down on us, you know what I'm saying, for not doing it how, you know, your country or your, like, you know, group of people did it. But
2: all
1: it's
2: right.
1: Like, well, damn.
2: Here's the question, guys. What do you think about this? This actor, Da Vinci, lost over 1 million followers after saying something. He basically said, what'd he say, Trey? The Caribbean culture is moving a little faster, doing better.
1: They harder workers, more
2: hard
1: focused.
2: Hard workers, more focused than African Americans. Have you heard that yourself, and what are your thoughts? 833, talk to Didi.
1: That's 833-825-5233.
2: Taking your calls next. It's Didi in the morning.
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0: fast.
1: All right, so it's Dini in the morning, and we were talking about this. Da Vinci is the actor. We've seen him on BMF. He's now in, what was it, Why'd I Get Married Again?
2: Yeah.
1: And what did he say, Trey?
2: He basically said that Caribbeans are a little bit more focused, a little bit harder workers than Black Americans.
1: Okay.
2: Pretty much.
1: All right. We want to know, have you heard that statement, and what are your thoughts? Hey, good morning. Who's this?
3: My name is Brittany.
1: Brittany, have you heard that statement that Da Vinci is talking about the Caribbeans working harder than Black Americans in this country? Had you heard that statement, and do you agree?
3: Yes, I've heard it before. I've had, like, my friend, she's from Kenya, and all that stuff. So I've heard that before, and my mama works for, like, people that aren't from America. So, yeah, I've heard that before. But my thing is, if you look at it, like, even the Chinese people, like, well, they feel the same way about it. So it's like, everybody that come over here, they've got that W watch, if you know what I mean. Like, to where they have that stigma against Black people, like, oh, yeah, they're lazy because others have said we are lazy.
2: Right.
3: That's why I feel like they all come over here and look at us that way because of other people have
1: said. What they had to say. But not recognizing what we fought for and the strides we made, right? That we've made for everybody to.
3: Over here too.
1: Yeah.
3: Like, they can come over here. They can get the loans and everything that we can't get because we've been sitting here. We've been trying to do what they're doing because they're able to come over here and get those loans right off the bat that we can't get. They're able to come get those home loans and all that extra stuff that we fought for that we can't even get, but we're getting looked down on, but we fought for them to be able to get what they're getting now.
1: Right. Awesome. So, thank you so much for your call. I really appreciate it. Thank you.
2: Real.
1: Hey, good morning. Who's this?
4: Good morning. Hi, this is Sienna.
1: Okay, Sienna, what are your thoughts on this? You heard that statement about, you know, Caribbeans that come over to this country will work harder than Black Americans. What are your thoughts?
4: Yes, I've heard that. And it's the Caribbeans, the African, I mean, you know, the people from Africa, they all feel like, I would even go as far as saying those, the Mexicans as well. They think they look down upon us because they think we're so privileged over here and we're lazy and we're this, you know, like what he was saying, we don't work as hard as they do. But I think they, like Trey was saying, I think as a whole, they're looping us all Americans together. I think they're getting us twisted. They're thinking about them other people. We have to work hard. Okay, we do. And they're not looking at that part because they're not here.
2: Right.
4: And what they don't understand is we actually, the Black

0: Americans that live here has paved the way for them to be able to come over here and do the things that they have done.
1: Mm-hmm. It's a real conversation.
0: That they are doing. Mm-hmm. So it's like, I don't know, he shouldn't have made that statement. I mean, if he did, think that way, he should have kept it to himself. Yeah. So I don't feel sorry for him losing all those calls.
2: Okay, I'm right. Thank you very much. I appreciate you.
1: He got what he deserved.
2: Yeah, she's like, I don't care. Yeah. I don't feel sorry. Okay, all right. Here's the deal, y'all. Y'all heard what the man said. Let's hear it one more time. I want y'all to take a listen at what the actor Da Vinci actually said. They got everybody upset. Take a listen.
3: There's a stigma. Those in the Caribbean, Africa, or the UK think that they are better than Black Americans.
4: I think that's true.
3: I mean, look, I don't think it's right, but I think it's, okay, your face is killing me.
2: Okay. Wow. Y'all heard it. Mm. This is what he said, and it's got everybody upset to the point, again, the man lost over 1 million followers because of that statement.
1: Yeah.
2: But have you heard that? Whether you heard it from one of your friends who's, like she said, one of them's from Kenya.
1: Mm-hmm.
2: Maybe you met somebody from Cameroon. I don't know.
1: I think that's a real conversation, though. A lot of the times, two people come over and they hear that from other cultures, and they believe
2: and
1: it.
2: And they believe it.
1: Without any kind of personal, like personal
2: experience
1: knowledge of
2: or
1: it.
2: Knowledge. Wait, so what you're saying is that as Black Americans in this country, we need a PR person.
1: We getting a bad rap.
2: We need
1: a PR person for sure.
2: Clean up our that bad image and what these folks are saying about us.
1: Next.
2: All right, we're looking for our public relations expert. as Black Americans, we need you, all right? But we also need you to tell us, what do you think? Have you heard that statement about Caribbeans and folks coming over here talking about Black Americans being lazy and things?
1: Yeah.
2: What are your thoughts? 833, talk to Didi.
1: That's 833-825-5233.
2: It's Didi in the morning.
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7: I'm Heather Pauloff with WTOL 11, and here are this morning's top stories. The midterm elections are less than 30 days away, but you don't have to wait until November 3rd to vote. Early in-person voting starts today. It runs through Sunday, November 1st. Voters can also request an absentee ballot. The deadline to request one is October 27th. Mercy Health's mobile mammography van is back on the road this month. It's offering 3D mammograms for women 40 and older. The van will make stops across Northwest Ohio through October. 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With gas prices dropping across Northwest Ohio, some Michigan drivers say they're changing where they fill up. Gas Buddy shows Toledo's average price has dropped 39 cents in just the past week to about $3.87 a gallon. That's more than 50 cents cheaper than averages in Detroit and Ann Arbor. Ohio's gas tax suspension went into effect Sunday and will be in effect for 90 days, ending on January 2nd, 2027. For WTOL 11, I'm Heather Pauloff.
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0: okay. So, the actor Da Vinci, that's his name, right, Trey?
1: Yeah, that's him.
0: Well, good morning. It's Didi in the morning, along with Trey G and comedian J.J. Williamson. So tell everybody, Trey, what happened?
2: Well, so Da Vinci was doing a podcast, Funky Fridays, with Cam Newton, where he basically had some comments where he said that he feels like Caribbean actors and Caribbean people just in general are more focused and harder working than African-American people.
3: There's a stigma. Those in the Caribbean, Africa, or the U.K. think that they are better than Black Americans.
4: I think that's true.
3: I mean, look, I don't think it's right, but I think it's, okay, your face is killing me.
2: Right? And the internet went crazy.
0: Yeah, they did.
2: Over it, didn't they?
0: Yeah.
2: Now, also, too, there are some comments coming out that he said, I guess maybe either late last year, early this year, about how he was raised in an immigrant household, and his parents always told him, do not be or act like African Americans. Mm.
3: Growing up, we would imitate Americans. We love imitating African Americans because in our household, we were told, don't be like African Americans.
0: Oh, wow.
3: It was like, they were like, that's not you. That's not your upbringing.
0: Mm-mm.
2: Yeah.
0: Mm-mm.
2: Yeah. You know, the internet going to bring up the old comments.
0: Oh, Lord. All right. We got to see what you think about that. Good morning. Hi. Who's this?

0: What's up? Just be real.
1: All right, come on. What are your thoughts on this guy? This guy's out here talking about don't be like African Americans. He was told as a child.
2: Mm-hmm.
1: What else did he say again? He said that
2: Caribbean Americans are harder workers, more focused. Mm-hmm. Yeah.
1: You agree?
0: No, I strongly disagree. Mm-hmm. Does he have some relevance to what he's saying from a societal standpoint of how we act as Black Americans? Yes, because here's the deal why I say that is because Black Americans have been culturally diffused, and a lot of people don't even understand what that means to be culturally diffused. That's why a lot of the times they say Black people in America have no culture because we have no sense of who we are. We have no sense of who we come from.
2: Right.
0: Many people, the reason why I even say Black American versus African Americans, because some of us don't even realize that we are indigenous here.
2: Mm.
0: We're not even African. We are, because a lot of that earlier indigenous people, not the Native Americans that they publicized, which is a mixture of indigenous people and the Mongolian, that's the reason why Native Americans look like they look now.
2: Mm.
0: That's a mixture, but a lot of people don't know that historically. If you do your roots and go back to tribes like the Blackfoot tribe and stuff like that, you'll find that a lot of us were dark people, melanated people.
1: Mm-hmm.
0: But see, that's another thing about culturally diffusion.
1: Mm-hmm.
0: And then another thing I'll say, a reason why they say it's because in the 1970s, when a lot of the first rush of African people came over here, they looked at us and wanted to partner with us, wanted to be us like brothers, but we ostracized them. That's why that terminology African booty scratcher comes from.
2: Yeah.
0: That's what Black Americans called them. So what they did was when they went back to their kids and their kids' kids, the first thing they said is don't deal with them, Black people in America because they're going to put you down. They're going to look at us funny. And see, it's a lot of healing that needs to go on. There's a lot of connection that we need to do in order to understand what that means. So do I agree with what he's saying? No, because a lot of the earlier efforts that our forefathers, meaning that our grandmothers made, that a lot of the fights that they made are the reasons why. But here's another thing, dude, that a lot of people don't realize, that Africans, Haitian people can come over here and they can identify themselves on paper according to white status.
1: And that's probably why they get certain loans and everything.
0: Why they get certain loans and things. So there's a whole bunch to the game that people don't understand, and we as Black Americans don't understand because we're too busy with our heads down. We're too busy looking for the next trend.
1: Okay.
0: We're too busy trying to fit in to an assimilated society that does not even want us.
1: Preacher, listen, we got to go. But thank you for your call.
2: Professor, be real.
1: Right.
2: You too busy trying to bend.
1: Thank you. Not bend.
2: Trying to hit the bend and everything.
1: All right. Good morning. Who's this?
3: Good morning, Jennifer.
1: All right, Jennifer, what are your thoughts?
2: Jen.
1: You heard that before, that comment?
3: So I'm a Hispanic woman dating a Nigerian man. We were both born here in America, and both of our families are his from Nigeria, mine's from Mexico.
2: Mm-hmm.
3: We just recently had this conversation, and I agree with what the guy said. We are spoon-fed here, because how is it that, you know, you see white people in the corner asking for help, and, you know, like my Hispanic friends and his friends from here are always struggling, making excuses, but our families can come from another country and start businesses and get things going. And someone said earlier something about a loan. Neither one of our families got loans to start businesses. So, I mean, I think we just have it easy here, and we make a lot of excuses. And until you come from a family that came from overseas, you don't realize what they really go through to make something happen. So they look at us as lazy because they really don't have anything, and they can make stuff happen.
1: Right.
3: But we're born here and have a lot of resources, and we don't do anything with it.
1: All right, good point. Thank you very much for your call.
2: I think the reverse can be true as well.
1: Yeah.
2: They'll come over here and they'll say, hey, well, you guys are spoon-fed and you are lazy, but I don't agree with that because you don't actually know what you are talking about.
1: Right, you don't know that part either.
2: you think you see and you think you understand what's going on, but you genuinely don't.
1: But this got y'all going this morning.
2: Yeah.
1: I'll just say this, we ran out of time. But if you would like to, continue the conversation, I always say you can. Find me online. Let's talk, all right? DM me or whatever. Find me at Dee Dee in the morning.

0: Hey, good morning. Good morning. It's Didi in the morning. It is Tuesday. Hey. I got Trey G and comedian JJ Williamson with me. We got to get into the hot topics because did you hear who somebody walked up to a very famous woman and called her own rival, Kim Kardashian? I got to tell you who it is. This is so rude. Let's go.
1: Let her cook.
2: Hot topics. Woo. Only on Didi in the morning.
0: So first we got to talk about, you know, your president is out here on this, like, I don't know, like a campaign trail. He's on the campaign trail.
3: Yeah.
0: For the midterms. This is very rare. Everybody's like, what? I feel like he's out here campaigning like this, so they're going to steal the election again. Or I promise you, something's going to happen. But nonetheless, he did say this while on this campaign trail. He talked about Iran using a nuclear weapon. And do you know your president said if they're going to use a nuclear weapon, they could take out one certain city, maybe two cities in America. Y'all take a listen.
4: And again, remember, with the word just artificial, it's a little bit high. It's a small price to pay for keeping the world safe, keeping our country safe. They can take out a city. Let them take out Los Angeles. Let them take out San Diego.
0: Look at that.
4: This is a very small price to pay.
0: Hold on a second. So you mean to tell me all those patriots, they like to call them patriots, right?
3: Right.
0: That believe in America, you're cheering
3: right.
0: as he talks about taking out two American cities.
3: Now tell me how that makes sense.
0: Right, but you're a patriot.
3: Tell me how that's presidential
0: right.
3: and that's leadership, right?
0: I'm talking about the people who follow, who call themselves like patriots
3: yeah,
0: and things.
3: Yeah.
0: You're cheering taking out two cities in America.
3: Like almost like there's no patriots or there's no Trumpers in those cities.
0: Oh my God.
3: What about the people who voted for you that live in those cities?
0: Hey, but what about Americans, period?
3: What I'm saying, though, that's the thing. Those are his supporters. Mm-hmm. They're supporting their own demise because they're supporting him. It makes no sense. It's all counterproductive.
0: This is just get out there and vote. And I don't even know what that means because guess what? Every person who controls the voting machines were sitting up at the White House. So I don't know what that means either, guys.
3: Crazy,
0: to tell you. We got a corrupt system.
3: Yeah.
0: And we're all seeing it. Let's move on.
3: Time.
0: Let's talk about this. Mark Lamont Hill.
3: Yes, of the Joe Budden podcast. And he's just a political analyst as well. Him and his wife were sitting down having a conversation the other day, and they were speaking about some of his wife's celebrity crushes. Now, Mark Lamont Hill is a celebrity himself, and one of his close friends is actually her crush.
5: I think you have two types.
6: Okay.
5: I'm going to tell you, I'm not going to describe the type. I'm just going to tell you who fits in that type.
6: Okay.

0: Anthony Joshua.
1: Now,
0: yes. Idris Elba for sure. Mahershala Ali for sure. Yes.
2: Yes.
0: Anthony Joshua, that's three of them. That's like one side of the aisle to me for you or what you
1: okay.
0: know. Then on the other side, I would say...
1: You already know.
0: Here, there's one of my actually, Jesse Williams, I would say.
1: Yes, you are correct, sir.
0: And I didn't even know Jesse was on the list until I mentioned, because Jesse's the homie, and he texted me one day like, hey, I'm having a party.
1: I was like, what?
0: Come over.
1: Who? Huh?
0: And I was like...
1: We're there!
0: Right.
1: We'll be there!
0: And I thought your excitement was just you wanted to meet my friend, who I've known since college. And then
1: I did. I wanted to meet, you know, but then when all I said, your friends.
0: But then I was like, well, it's in L.A. and we're in Philly right
1: That's
0: now.
1: That's okay.
0: Right. It's so, when you started looking at Expedia and I was like, okay, this might be more than just meeting my friends. So you got them two types.
1: Yeah.
0: It's the big, tall...
1: But I mean, like...
3: Mm-mm. That's too close for me.
4: Yeah.
3: A friend of mine is your crush, Jesse Williams. Now, Jesse Williams is the light skinned guy with the pretty eyes
4: uh-huh.
3: from Grey's Anatomy, yep. back in the day, right?
4: Uh-huh. Oh, yeah.
3: Yeah. No. That's not weird to anybody.
0: Yeah.
3: That you got a crush on my close partner.
4: Okay, wait a minute. Well, y'all ain't that close.
3: We close enough.
4: But all this time, I didn't know that was your good friend. Y'all went to college together, and I've been lusting after him on TV.
3: Well, maybe we just reconnected. You know, Hollywood is a place that can drive people apart.
4: Well, I didn't know you knew this gorgeous man.
3: Now you know I know him, though. Now that you know that I know him, and you told me that you have a crush on him, y'all can't hang around each other.
4: Mm-mm. Mm.
5: Not at all.
3: Y'all can't hang around
5: I'm
3: each other.
5: I'm deleting you. Yeah. To be honest.
3: Yeah.
4: Damn college. I must agree with that. I do agree with y'all on that one.
3: Damn.
4: Hey, finally, this was crazy. Okay. Didn't the Amber... Wait a minute. Amber Rose, wasn't she with Kanye West? That's how we got to know her, right?
3: Uh-huh. She was.
4: Didn't she break up with Kanye because Kanye, she said, was messing around with Kim Kardashian behind her back?
3: She did.
4: Do you know that woman was out in these streets, Amber Rose, and what them people said to her was, hey, Kim,
3: I swear,
4: take a listen.
6: Oh, my God, it's Kim K. Kim K. Kim Kardashian. Are you in Kim K? Damn, I thought you was Kim Kardashian.
7: Oh, you on stream?
6: No. Oh, okay. I just seen a fine woman. I thought you was Kim K.
4: You lying.
3: Crazy.
4: He did not.
3: That's actually what Gerald Houston, I think is his name. He does that to all the celebs.
4: I love it. Yes. She was like, I ain't no dang Kim Kardashian. She was mad.
3: Oh, you lucky she ain't swing on you. I know
4: it. I know.
3: Yeah.
4: But Amber Rose, that man said, I just saw a fine body. I thought you were Kim K.
3: Oh, yeah.
4: That's
3: all
4: right.
3: That fineness. Is she a Trumper too? That's crazy.
4: That's right. I forgot. Yeah. I did. All right. Crazy. Hey, listen, coming up, we're going to play our $1,000 minute game next. It's Dee Dee in the morning.
8: Crockett Family Entertainment, self-made. Gate of the Dawn, you heard me? I still am who I am.

0: Hey, it is Tuesday. It's Dee Dee in the morning. Appreciate you listening. By the way, make sure you follow us online. Follow me at D-E-D-E in the morning. Do that.
1: Hey, tap in with the kid right now. A-Y-E underscore Trey G. That's A underscore Trey G ski.
2: And since you're in the tapping mood, holla at your boy, the real JJ from Sip.
0: Two peas. Trey, what's trending?
1: Oh, LeBron James. I feel like that name is taking on a different meaning at this point, too. LeBron James is trending. They say the 41-year-old is reportedly battling chronic arthritis ahead of this brand new 24th season. Yeah.
0: No, he's not. Yeah.
1: Not only arthritis, they said chronic arthritis, they said sciatica has also been bothering him as well, plaguing him also. So
2: wow.
1: It's going to be a long season. We ain't even started yet. We just in preseason.
2: Right. And he ain't played yet.
1: Right.
2: Yeah, I'm really dealing with something.
0: No.
2: Right. Yeah.
1: No. So we shall see, man.
0: No.
1: We shall see.
0: I don't believe that.
2: Charles Barkley used to always say on Inside the NBA, man, you cannot mess with Father Time.
1: Father Time.
2: It is what it is.
1: He signed a 2-year contract with Philly, right?
2: Yeah.
1: So we gonna see.
2: Do you think some of the things that he does, because what they say, he spends like $1 million
0: on
2: his body. I wonder if some of that's starting to affect him.
0: Maybe.
2: Over the years.
0: No, you know, that ain't affecting what you just said was affecting him.
1: Father time for sure.
0: All right, listen, coming up, we got cash. How about this? $1,000 is yours. Play our $1,000 minute game right now at 833. Talk to Dee Dee.
2: That's 833-825-5233.
0: It's Dee Dee in the morning.
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0: I'm in my go yard, you go girl. 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
1: Good skin, rich too. Still doing it like Went through.

0: Well, good morning, Didi, in the morning. And I appreciate you listening. We definitely do, right, guys?
1: Mm-hmm. Yes, all day.
0: All right, there
1: appreciate
0: he is.
1: It.
0: Yep, yes, we do. That is the voice that you hear would be comedian J.J. Williamson.
1: Aha.
0: And Trey G, who said, are you talking to us about marriage? What is this?
2: Yes. So, you know, you two have been married before
1: yes.
2: in a room, right?
1: Yes.
2: Right?
1: Drilled okay. the hell out of it.
2: Yeah, exactly, right? And y'all, yeah. y'all seem like y'all have a pretty good, healthy, successful marriage.
1: Yes.
2: Mm-hmm. Or have had. J.J., yes. I know you are a widow, I believe is the
1: yeah,
2: proper term.
1: Widower?
2: Yeah. Okay. But you had a really good, successful, happy marriage.
1: I did.
2: I came across this list, and it said that there are some unpopular rules that come with being married.
0: Okay.
2: I wanted to run them across y'all real quick to see if y'all actually abide by these rules okay. when y'all are married.
1: Okay.
2: Okay, this is one of the rules. These are unpopular rules now. We have affection even when we tired of each other. Even when we are upset with each other,
0: yes.
2: we still give affection to
0: I
2: one
0: do.
2: Another.
0: I do.
1: Yeah, it be dry, but...
0: dry affection.
1: It be dry as hell. I'm going to let you... I mean, I'm going to touch you. It ain't going to be affection, but I'm going to let you know I'm pissed.
0: Well, damn.
2: Right. Yeah. How do you do that? Your hand hot?
1: Yeah.
2: Damn.
1: The hug don't be the same.
2: Shut up.
1: The hug be church.
0: It be, yeah, from the side.
1: From the side, yeah.
2: Oh, God.
1: Instead of kissing, we just, you know, yeah. I just kiss you on the cheek or something.
2: Oh, my goodness. I don't know if I can do that one. If I'm upset with somebody, you probably going to know it, and I can't hold your hand.
1: Hold your hand, right.
2: I can't rub your shoulder, kiss your cheek. Yeah. That's going to be a tough one for me. I ain't going to lie to you. These are some unpopular marriage rules. Divorce is not an option, they say. They say we don't quit, we fight, we fix. And we grow stronger through every challenge, is what they are saying.
0: I just recently stopped hollering. We getting a divorce. I probably stopped that about 2 years ago.
2: Really? Mm-hmm. Yeah, I done heard you say that on this show.
0: Yeah, I did. Thanks, Trey.
2: I'm saying, you got to be careful with
0: your
2: speech.
0: I know it. I had to stop. I stopped, but I used to say that a lot.
2: The tongue is a powerful thing,
0: right.
2: man. I'm just saying. These are some unpopular divorce rules. Okay, how about this one? He protects me physically, and I protect his heart emotionally. Masculine and feminine energy work together in balance, is what they say.
1: Yeah.
2: You like that one?
1: Yeah, I like that
2: That's
1: one.
2: That's a
1: I
2: good one.
0: What happens when you're a female and you got a lot of masculine energy?
2: Now, you're going to have to answer that one, because that sounds like you to a T.
1: Yeah, you the only one involved in that.
0: There are some women that have a masculine energy. I have a little bit more masculine energy.
2: I was just having a conversation with a girl last night. I cannot be in a relationship with a woman that has too much
0: masculine energy.
2: Oh, yeah. I can't do it.
0: Really?
2: You overly masculine, and you don't want to let somebody, like, you know.
0: What you mean, bro?
2: See what I'm saying?
1: Right there.
0: What you mean, dude?
2: Yeah.
0: My dude.
2: Yeah. Yeah.
1: That made me cut the lights back on. You know what? We good.
2: I walk in the bathroom talking about, where my rays at? Damn, she's shaving with it too.
1: Tell you.
2: These are some unpopular marriage rules. Okay, no solo clubbing or bar nights. You can't go solo clubbing with your girls, your homegirls.
0: Really?
2: I don't want no extra long bar nights. If we do go out, it got to be as a couple together.
1: Dang.
0: Oh, wow. Dang, you got rules like that?
2: And now, these are not my rules. These are just some marriage rules that I came across.
0: No, I don't like that one.
1: Yeah, I don't like that one either. Every now and then, I'm going to need a break from it. Give me an opportunity to miss you.
2: That makes sense. Okay, how about this one? This one always kind of gets the pot stirred a little bit. No opposite sex best friends. No private messages. No, she's just a friend.
0: Mm-hmm. Yeah, I agree with that. Uh-huh.
1: Now, I'm going to keep my friends. Now, I ain't going to give you no private messages.

0: or nothing like that, man. But I'm supposed to have. I can't keep my cool friend.
1: I'm your best friend.
0: But
1: as a
0: what
1: female.
0: If this person was my best friend before you even came in the picture?
1: But I'm here now.
2: Ooh.
1: I'm here.
2: Damn, big mama in the building.
1: I'm here.
0: Hey, man.
1: I'm
0: that's
1: here.
0: That's not fair, though. For you, you know, to tear down my friendship that I had before you.
1: Okay. I'm here.
2: But what is your logic, DD, to saying that I can't be friends with my female best friend?
1: No, you ain't going to be that close like that. I'm here now, right? I should be your, as a female... I better be your bestie.
2: Are you scared he gonna cheat? Are you scared his eyes gonna stray? Are you scared that she's going to
1: cheat? I ain't scared about nothing other than the fact that this is, I'm here.
2: That's that masculine energy coming out. That's that masculine energy coming
1: you
2: out.
1: You ain't lying.
2: Yeah, I can see it now.
1: I didn't lean back,
0: you know,
1: too.
0: Some tell me when they got married, Chris came down the aisle.
1: No, you didn't.
0: Sometimes Chris came down the aisle. You sitting there waiting.
2: She wiping too.
0: Yeah, for real.
2: She see him.
0: Yeah, for real.
1: Oh,
0: I can't deal with you.
1: All right, thank you for that, Trey.
2: Wait, just one more.
1: What?
2: One more. No opposite sex best friends was that one. And then my husband has the final word. Didi, I know you hate that one with a passion too.
0: Cap, go stop lying. Even when she wrong, she ain't gonna
1: get it. We gonna discuss his final word though. Yeah. We may have to discuss it together.
2: See what I'm saying? That's too much masculine.
1: It may have to be our final word.
2: Terrible.
1: All right, thank you for that, Trey.
2: Terrible.
1: It's Didi in the morning.
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0: All right, listen, it's Didi in the morning along with Trey G and comedian J.J. Williamson. We are getting ready to play the $1,000 minute game. Before we do, listen to this. They're talking about women. Women have come out with a list of names that they find acceptable from you men. You ready? Mm. And anybody else. Here are some of the names we find acceptable. You can call us Sweetie Pie.
1: Mm.
0: Blossom. Okay. Blossom. I don't know about that
2: Blossom,
0: one.
2: Blossom.
0: Yeah, don't call me no damn Blossom.
2: Like, I like that one.
0: Snowflake.
3: Yeah.
0: Don't call me Snowflake.
3: I ain't gonna call you Snow. Nah, not at all.
0: Ain't nothing about me, Snowflake. Like, dearest. Uh-uh. They say, how about this one? Dearest.
2: Hell no.
0: Precious. Yeah. You can call women precious. No.
2: After that movie came out, you better not call no one precious.
0: All right. Angel.
2: Okay, that's a good one. That's a song.
3: Yeah, that song. Yeah.
0: Sexy. I like that one.
2: Depending on giddy sexy.
0: Yeah, I like that one.
2: Giddy sexy.
0: My favorite is Sexy MF, though. You sexy. That one right there gets me. If you call me a sexy MF.
2: You too.
0: What was that song by Blue? Wasn't it Blue and Chris Brown? Was that who it was? Was it Blue? Who had that song, Sexy?
2: Sexy mother, you the baddest one.
0: Yes.
2: Yeah, I know you're talking about Blue. Yeah, Young Blue.
0: Young Blue.
2: Yeah, that was.
0: Let me see. Honey is a word that women love. Darling. We love that word. Love. And your top three words that women find acceptable. Call us lovely, beautiful, or gorgeous.
2: Okay, I like them three. I say love a lot, too. I ain't

0: Like, what's up, love?
1: I like love.
0: What's up, my heart?
2: Yeah, love is good.
0: How are you, my heart?
1: Oh, my heart.
0: Yeah.
1: Oh, I know you lying, man.
0: Yeah, you got to get on with that
1: Trey,
0: one.
1: Hell no.
0: Yeah, what's up, my heart?
1: Oh, no. I'm going to be like, okay.
0: Uh-uh.
1: But
0: big mama. You
1: I
0: wouldn't, big mama,
1: I wouldn't melt a little bit inside.
0: Yeah,
1: here
0: I know
1: we
0: it.
1: Go.
3: Get it done in 60 seconds. A minute to win.
1: My heart.
3: With a $1,000 minute game. A Didi in the Morning exclusive.
1: Okay. Yo, that would get me.
0: I know it. You know, the Gen Z girls, we want to be called Big Mama, too, now.
1: Uh-uh.
0: Big Mama. What's up, Big Mama?
1: Okay. Until you live into them words.
0: Shut up.
2: Yeah.
1: Words have power, Big Mamas.
2: Shut up. Until you get the size of a Big Mama, you're like, I'm going to have to find me another one for you, baby.
0: Shut up.
1: Y'all playing too much. Right, hey, good morning. Right. Hi, who is this?
4: Chandler.
1: Hey, Chandler, how you doing?
4: I'm doing fine. Good morning, Diddy.
1: Good morning, Chan. Everybody, it's Chandler.
4: And the rest of the team as well.
1: All
0: what's
1: right.
0: Papa Chan?
2: What's happening?
0: What's Papa Chan?
1: Chandler, what you doing this morning? You going to work or coming home from work?
4: Yeah, I'm on my way to work right now.
1: Okay.
0: Hey, what you do for a living, Chandler?
4: I'm a medical biller and coder.
1: Oh,
0: okay.
1: Damn.
0: Got him a disc.
1: Don't he?
0: What is that?
1: He got a nice job.
0: Yeah.
1: Sound like good benefits, a nice car, all that kind of stuff.
0: Yeah.
1: Are you married, Chandler?
4: No, not yet.
1: Not yet. Oh, you're engaged?
4: No, I'm working on it though. It's coming along.
0: Come on, say that. I know that's right. You better speak that like.
1: All right, let's spin this wheel and get you some extra cash. Here we go.
2: Come
1: Chandler.
2: On, now.
5: DG. JJ from the SIP.
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5: $20 bonus.
0: All right, Chan, I'm going to get you the 10 questions so you could probably buy like an engagement ring or something like that with this $1,000. If you don't know the answer, big homie, what you going to say?
4: Pass.
0: That's right. Yes, sir. Then we're going to spin the block, answer it again, and we got to go fast, okay?
4: I got you. All right,
0: let's get this money. First question. Name a food that you would eat during the cold months.
4: Chili.
0: Name something you do at the house when the seasons switch over.
4: Clean up.
0: What year did the Purple Rain movie release?
4: 1995. Pass.
0: What rapper's real name is Alyssa Stevens?
4: Pass.
0: If someone's birthday is February 13th, what is their zodiac?
4: Aquarius.
0: Yeah. How old is comedian Chris Rock?
4: 60, 62, 63, 64.
0: Ooh, no.
4: 61.
0: There you go. There you go. What is the capital of Maine?
4: Maryland.
0: No. Maine.
4: Pass.
0: Who on the morning show had a car named the Blue Goose? DD or JJ?
4: JJ.
0: What movie is this famous line from? I Love You 3000.
4: Is it, Pass.
0: Spell the word convenience.
1: Nope, you got 1, 2, 3, 4, 5.
0: Not bad.
1: Five.
0: Not bad.
1: Five out of 10. Here's what you missed. You missed this one. What year did Purple Rain come out? 1984.
0: 84.
1: What rapper's real name is Alyssa Stevens? Lotto.
0: Mm-hmm.
1: What is the capital of Maine? Augusta.
0: Yep.
1: What movie is this famous line? I Love You 3000?
0: Avengers.
1: The Avengers.
0: Yes, indeed.
1: And then convenience is spelled C-O-N-V-E-N-I-E-N-C-E. You got 5 out of 10. You're going to get $10 every correct answer. If we add it up, it's $50. But you also spun the wheel and got an extra 20. So $70.
0: All right.
1: $70.
0: All right.
1: Do me a favor, Chandler. Tell everybody the show that gave you a shot at $1,000.
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7: I'm Heather Pauloff with WTOL 11, and here are this morning's top stories. Toledo police have arrested an 18-year-old man in connection with yesterday's deadly shooting at Weiler Homes. Delijah Plouffe is charged with murder. Police found 52-year-old Jermaine Smith shot Sunday night. He later died at the hospital. Police say that surveillance video and witness accounts helped to identify Plouffe. A proposed 7-Eleven at a former Rite Aid in Sylvania is facing opposition from neighbors. City Council held a public hearing yesterday, but didn't move the proposal forward. The plan would replace the old Rite Aid with a 24-hour gas station. Neighbors are worried about traffic in another gas station nearby. City council members are expected.

0: 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The Educational Service Center of Lake Erie is looking for substitute teachers, instructional assistants, and more. The job fair is today from noon to 2 at the Oregon Branch Library on Dustin Road. You'll need to submit an application and references ahead of time. 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
1: Bright, sunny skies again through this Tuesday. Look for high temperatures this afternoon to be just a touch warmer than Monday, reaching the upper 60s. For Wednesday, a surge of warmer air arrives. That's going to get highs into the 70s, staying pretty mild through the rest of this week. For WTOL 11, I'm meteorologist Ryan Weekman.
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0: Hey, good morning. It's Dee Dee in the morning, and I got Trey G and comedian J.J. Williamson with me.
1: Yep.
0: Hey, guys. Okay, Trey G, we got to have a conversation about something.
1: Let's
0: Trey, you like, what's the woman I like? Is it Olivia Dean?
1: Oh, yeah. Talk to me. Be the woman that I need, baby.
0: Talk to me.
1: Stop it, because you be trying to make fun on the cool. Stop
0: what?
1: It.
0: I love her song, okay?
1: Yeah.
0: I love her, but here's the problem. Did anybody see she's in trouble for stealing music?
1: No.
0: Here we go again.
1: You lying to me.
0: Oh, yeah. I like her. And everything else, but they said she's been accused of stealing music. I want y'all to listen to a song right now and tell me if you think they sound similar. Listen to this song right here from Olivia Dean.
2: I've heard it laced in every song, still the words all come out wrong.
1: Come on.
2: Doesn't always answer when you call.
0: I love her voice.
1: I know that little
2: voice. Brings out the worst, brings out the best. I understand it less and less.
0: I love it, right?
1: Okay.
0: So now what they're talking about, Olivia Dean now, she has her song, I've Seen It.
1: Right.
0: I knew when I first heard it, I thought it sounded similar to something I had heard before. Mm-hmm. Y'all don't hear it? You don't hear it? Did it sound similar?
1: I think so, but let me hear what you're going to play.
0: Here's what they say, and they're saying now that she's being sued because of her song sounds too much like this one.

0: Come on. Come on, what?
1: Just the two of us. Come on. We can make it if we try. Just the two of us.
0: How we know this song? It's a classic, right?
2: Of course.
0: It's a classic. Well, they're saying that Olivia Dean bit off a classic, and now she must pay. Do y'all hear it? I'll let you hear it one more time. Listen to Olivia Dean.
3: I've heard it laced in every song. Still the words all come out wrong. Doesn't always.
0: Now, the first part is definitely that song.
2: Oh, of course.
0: That first part is definitely that song. Do you think she should pay up?
2: I do think she should pay up. I do think she should pay up. You know, like, but I think a lot of artists do this. Will Smith actually has a Just the Two of Us song where he takes pretty much the entire song, right?
0: But, I mean, he may have asked for permission.
2: He may have asked for permission, which is why I think.

0: that if Olivia Dean didn't ask for permission to use that same flow and cadence, that's why you got to pay up.
1: Well, according to this, yes, she has been accused of copying Bill Withers' classic, Just the Two of Us.
0: Billy.
1: A lawsuit has been filed by his team. His family and team and estate are like, whoa, whoa, whoa, whoa.
0: Yeah.
1: That's too classic.
0: I'm going to tell you like this. Grandma's hands are not pleased right now.
1: I want y'all to listen again. Here's Olivia Dean one more time.
2: I've heard it laced in every song. Still the words all come out wrong. It doesn't always answer when you call.
1: Okay, I'm gonna wait, hit her again.
2: I've heard it laced in every song. Still the words all come out wrong. It doesn't always answer when you call. Brings out the worst, brings out the best. I understand it less and less.
1: It still has the same vibe.
0: Yo,
1: it has the same. Hit Bill one more time.
3: I see
1: it's the same vibe.
3: Raindrops fall and the
1: but he was smooth. Listen to that.
0: Stop playing.
1: Come on.

0: That is great.
1: All right.
2: Bill say, you ain't going to keep on using me. I'm okay. All used up.
1: Okay, I'll wait. Wait, what is that song?
2: That's Bill Withers.
1: Thank you very much for that. Thank you, Trey. All right, y'all. It's Dee Dee in the morning.
3: I like the sinister piece.

0: It's Dee Dee in the morning. Let's get to it right now. We have got to talk. Did y'all hear about the rapper who was out there gambling, but gambling with tens of thousands of dollars?
1: Mm.
0: Man, they said this is crazy. We hear where they racking up. This man is showing you and telling you about his $200,000 windfall. We got to talk about this. I got to tell you who it is.
2: If you're talking about it, Dee Dee's talking about it. Hot Topics, man, on Dee Dee in the Morning.
0: First, though, Donald Trump out here, this is so disrespectful. They say he out here nuking reporters, y'all. Please take a listen.
3: Got my poll, your fake news. You're CNN, your fake news. My poll numbers are great. And all you have to do is look at the crowds withdrawing. And every time I leave, that candidate will be losing. And by the time I leave, they're winning. No, CNN poll numbers are fake, and your whole outfit is fake, and so are you.
0: He said your whole outfit is fake, and so are you.
1: So are you.
0: Your whole outfit is fake.
1: He's nuking reporters.
0: Yeah, that's your president.
1: Crazy, crazy, crazy.
0: America, what's wrong with y'all? You know what, America? This is a reflection of you, though. He's a reflection of America to me.
1: Yeah.
0: It really is. And you know what it tells me? Yeah, and it tells me, America, yeah. Mm-mm. I ain't gonna say it. Let's move on. You know who you are, America. America, y'all know who you are. He's a representation. Let's move on. Hey, they said Offset was the one who was gambling like this, right?
1: It definitely was. Kiari Cephas. He basically was at a gambling casino the other day, and he got into a little altercation at the table. He said that somebody else was trying to play his hand, and he was playing some big money.
4: You don't speak English. You're not listening to me.
5: Okay.
4: You speak English.
5: I know, sir. You've been here.
4: If I play here,
5: yes,
4: and I put the disposable card, nobody should f***ing play my hands, bro.
5: Listen,
4: you want to, this is not the little kid. This is high limit. Yes. Nobody touch my card. No, sir. I don't want to talk to you. If I put the disposable card, and he's letting people play for me in my spot, I'm betting $10,000. I'm winning. I'm betting $10,000. I'm winning. I beat y'all out of $200,000. I will f***ing leave.
1: He said he beat him out of $200,000.
0: God dang it.
6: And told him in their face.
1: Yeah. Playing $10,000 a hand. Now, he did get into a little hot water either like earlier this year or late last year, allegedly for a gambling debt that he owed to another rapper that he didn't pay.
0: Mm.
1: So the fact that he hadn't learned his lesson just yet, and folks were saying that he had a gambling addiction, a gambling problem allegedly, and all this stuff. The fact he hadn't learned his lesson, man, gotta be careful.
0: Dang it. That's a lot of money, though, y'all. That's a lot of money.
1: Yeah.
0: I mean, but I've heard about that, the way they all gamble. Didn't they say the biggest one used to be Michael Jordan used to gamble more than anybody, right?
1: I heard that. Yeah, I heard that.
0: Like, they be gambling in millions.
1: They said Drake had a little bit of a gambling problem.
0: Him too.
1: Yeah, for a little minute there is what they were saying, so.
0: But, I mean, when you're making that kind of money, it don't matter.
1: Until you're not.
0: Until you're not.
1: Until you're not.
0: And then, finally, can we talk about this? Y'all saw this about Kim Kardashian. Hmm. Kim Kardashian has revealed she has 5 nannies for her 4 children with Kanye. She got 5 nannies. Oh, I mean, like, how she look so good? Well, no wonder. You can stay in the gym all day. You got 5 nannies for 4 kids.
1: Damn. When do you spend time with the kids?
0: She claims, though, she still handles school drop-offs and family dinners. Oh, okay.
1: Wow.
0: That's great.
1: All right.
0: The life of the rich and famous.
1: Yeah. Right. The kids stay 10 minutes from the house, and then you go home and cook for 45 minutes.
0: Yep. She'll pick them up, and she'll do dinners. You heard me say dinners sometimes.
1: Yeah.
0: And those dinners are Thanksgiving, Christmas, and Easter.
1: Boy, God, I see what you do for other people.
0: Right.
1: Hear me now, Lord.
0: All right, coming up next, we're going to shut the show down. It's Dee Dee in the Morning.
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0: We are done. All right, we're done for the day. Trey, what you remember? What we do?
1: Chris Brown, he got some baby mama drama. Hey. Diamond Brown say that he ain't seen the kids, and he is the issue.
0: Mm-hmm. All right, JJ.
2: My man Mark Lamont Hill was discussing with his wife, a man, about the type of man she finds attractive.
0: Yeah, she thinks Jesse Williams, his good friend, is attractive, right?
2: Yeah.
0: Let's see. Some other stuff we found out this morning. Different World, Season 2 is coming. Get ready for that. We also talked about Tom Cruise having a flop, his biggest flop of his career. First
1: Digger
0: one.
1: I can't believe that.
2: Yeah. Digger.
0: Mm-hmm.
1: Digger is the name.
0: And then we also found out, according to some reports, LeBron James suffering from arthritis now and a sciatic nerve.
1: Sciatica, yeah.
0: We're going to
2: see how many games he's going to play.
1: Not my king.
0: Mm-hmm.
1: Not my king.
2: Yo, boy.
1: No Ballhead himself.
2: Shut up.
0: All right, listen. Tomorrow on the show, get ready. 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All right, it's going to be a lot of fun. I'll give you more details about that tomorrow.
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0: 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Ricky Rosé.
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1: It's bigger than ever.
0: We living large on this side.
1: Double M.
0: Set in stone.
2: Maybach music.
0: Whoa.

0: Big Joe, you ever had to block somebody on your phone?
1: Yeah, I had to block my damn husband. He called me 20, 30 times and he locked up. Hey,
2: yo.
1: Hey, I work. Get that off my phone.
3: How long have y'all been married and how long has he been locked up?
1: He's been locked up for like 20 years and we've been married for 3.
0: What?
3: How does that work?
4: So you block him every what? Day?
1: Calling somebody 30 times, Kyle, really.
0: But you,
3: you married somebody you that was in jail 17 years.
4: Recently.
2: So you met. So he was in jail when you married him.
1: Yeah, he was.
2: How was the honeymoon?
1: Fine. I went to Bermuda by my
4: dad. I know that's right. Why he's trying to be funny? Alton ain't never even been to Bermuda.
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10 girl you a 10 girl you a 10 girl you a 10 girl you a 10 girl you a 10 girl you a 10 girl you a 10 girl you a 10 girl you a 10 girl you a 10 girl you a 10 girl you a 10 girl you a 10 girl you a 10 girl you a 10 girl you a 10 girl you a 10 girl you a 10 girl you a 10 girl you a 10 girl you a 10 girl you a 10 girl you a 10 girl you a 10 girl you a 10 girl you a 10 girl you a 10 girl you a 10 girl you a 10 girl you a 10 girl you a 10 girl you a 10 girl you a 10 girl you a 10 girl you a 10 girl you a 10 girl you a 10 girl you a 10 girl you a 10 girl you a 10 girl you a 10 girl you a 10 girl you a 10 girl you a 10 girl you a 10 girl you a 10 girl you a 10 girl you a 10 girl you a 10 girl you a 10 girl you a 10 girl you a 10 girl you a 10 girl you a
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don't. 40, what's up, shebang? 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Secrets I know got you stressed. 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Yeah.

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1: 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It's the one only Barack O'Drama. Mr. Thanksgiving, a.k.a. 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

0: Toledo's blazing hip-hop and R&B Hot 973. Yo, it's St. Dave, your favorite Mexican. Welcome to the table. I don't know about you, but this had me tripping last night. Trump gets up there talking about Iran being able to hit L.A. or San Diego, said take them out, and people in the crowd actually cheered. Like, bro, those are American cities. We so deep into this political team sports BS, now we're cheering for potential attacks on our own people. I don't give a damn who said it. That's weird, period. Anyway, man, before y'all get mad at me, we're going to get back to it, keeping a lid in the glass city right here on Hot 973.
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2: 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He called me 20, 30 times, and he locked up.
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2: Dude, I work. 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
3: dad. 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

0: Toledo's blazing hip hop and R&B Hot 97.3. We got a trending topic. Offset had the internet going crazy after video surface of him in Paris at the blackjack table, reportedly throwing down $10,000 and $20,000 a hand. Now Offset says the whole casino situation was basically a promo for his album, which a lot of folks are saying the whole album trash. I don't know if y'all heard it yet, but man, what? That's one hell of a marketing budget. I promoted a lot of parties in my day, ain't never had possibly losing 20 bands at blackjack on the promo plan, though. No. It's St. Dave, your favorite Mexican. Keep it locked. We're keeping it lit in the Glass City on Hot 97.3. 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
1: 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Damn right. My team is running
2: this. No doubt. Ricky Rose. Ricky Rose. Big X the plug. 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

0: You already know what it is, man. What it do, Glass City? This is Big Sean, you know what I'm saying? I'm holding it down with Hot 973.
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0: Toledo's blazing hip hop and R&B, Hot 973. Yo, welcome to the table. I know you're ready for a good laugh. Let's see what Pedro's talking about today. What's cracking, bro?
1: Hola, ¿qué pasa, gente? Hello, everybody. My name is Pedro de la Pacas. I'm here for the Mexican word of the day. Today's word is Wyoming. So, gente, man. So, I get home from work yesterday. There's no dinner done. My wife says she's on strike. I said, what you mean? What are we going to eat for dinner then?
0: Yo, Pedro, you a fool, man. I can't with you today. Hopefully, y'all enjoyed it. Keep it locked to Hot 973. Let's get it.
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1: 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Too Short had to walk one back. He called heat after saying he'd be at Diddy's coming home party. And now he apologized, saying that he doesn't condone abuse and didn't understand the full extent of the allegations. And that is why sometimes you gotta hit Google before you hit the microphone. Because once the internet gets the clip, old brother explaining it afterwards is rough. It's St. Dave, your favorite Mexican. Keep it locked. 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

0: 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Yo, welcome to the table. We got a trending topic. It's kind of funny, a little unbelievable, but here you go. Man, they done lost me with this one. UFO whistleblower David Gruce is claiming U.S. troops shot seven-foot reptilian aliens at a UFO crash site. Seven-foot lizard people, bro? So you mean to tell me while we arguing about Trump, bills, and everything else, G.I. Joe somewhere having a shootout with a giant Geico? Man, get the hell out of here. What's he smoking? I want some. It's St. Dave, your favorite Mexican. Keep it locked. We keep it a lady in the glass city around the clock on Hot 97.3.
1: Big Joe, you ever had to block somebody on your phone?
2: 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He called me 20, 30 times, and he locked up. Hey,
1: yo.
2: Dude, I work. Get that off my phone.
1: 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How long have y'all been married, and how long has he been locked up?
0: Wait a minute.
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1: 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How does that work?
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2: Calling somebody 30 times, Kyle, really.
1: But you, you married somebody you that was in jail 17 years.
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2: Yeah, he was.
4: How was the honeymoon?
2: Fine. I went to Bermuda by my
3: dad. I know that's right. Why he trying to be funny? Alton ain't never even been to Bermuda.
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0: 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Yet another trending topic to bring to the table. Too Short had to walk one back. He caught heat after saying he'd be at Diddy's coming home party. And now he apologized, saying that he doesn't condone abuse and didn't understand the full extent of the allegations. And that is why sometimes you got to hit Google before you hit the microphone. Because once the internet gets the clip, old brother, explaining it afterwards is rough. It's St. Dave, your favorite Mexican. Keep it locked. 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
1: whoa.
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1: Yeah, my body different, when I move, forget it, I'm an animal.
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Oh, yes, that Taco Tuesday drive at 5. I know you're ready for a good laugh. Sit tight for Pedro's Mexican Word of the Day right now. 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

Oh, yes, that Taco Tuesday drive at 5. I know you're ready for a good laugh. Sit tight for Pedro's Mexican Word of the Day right now. 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

0: Toledo's blazing hip hop and R&B, Hot 973. Yo, welcome to the table. I know you're ready for a good laugh. Let's see what Pedro's talking about today. What's cracking, bro?
1: Hola, ¿qué pasa, gente? Hello, everybody. My name is Pedro de la Pacas. I'm here for the Mexican word of the day. Today's word is Wyoming. So, gente, man. So, I get home from work yesterday. There's no dinner done. My wife says she's on strike. I said, what you mean? What are we going to eat for dinner then?
0: Yo, Pedro, you a fool, man. I can't with you today. Hopefully, y'all enjoyed it. Keep it locked to Hot 973. Let's get it.
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0: Toledo's Blazing Hip Hop and R&B Hot 973. Yo, we turned all the way up for Taco Tuesday at the table. I had a blast. I hope y'all enjoyed yourself. No tacos for this guy. I'm headed straight to the gym right now. Before I get out of here, let me say mucho gracias. Thank you very much, everybody. Tuned in, tapped in, streamed live for the one time. I appreciate you. We back at it, Manana Hump Day. Don't miss it. Tap in 2 to 6, and I'm going to holler at y'all then. Keep it locked for an all-new phone check up next right here on Hot 973.
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3: Clarissa Jenkins.
4: Hello.
5: Hi, can I speak to Mr. Miller, please?
4: This is him.
5: This is Sandra Watkins calling from. How are you doing?
4: Good.
5: Calling about your electric bill has not been paid, sir, and we're wondering if we can collect.
4: My bill?
5: Yes, sir.
4: It hasn't been paid since when?
5: It hasn't been paid since September 14th.
4: My bill has been paid. I need to call because I've been paying my bill.
5: Well, this is calling you, sir, so you can talk to me.
4: Well, you're calling me from a block number, so I don't know how much I trust that.
5: When do we expect a payment?
4: I'll be taking care of it tomorrow.
5: Broke son of a bitch. When can we expect a payment?
4: Oh, excuse me?
5: I said, when can we expect a payment?
4: Did you call me a broke?
5: I did not. I didn't say that.
4: Okay, like I said, I'll pay it tomorrow. What's your name?
5: My name is Sandra Perkins.
4: Hold on a second.
5: Hurry up.
4: 215. Excuse me?
5: I said, hurry up.
4: Are you serious?
5: I'm very serious, sir. We don't tolerate people who don't pay their bills.
4: Yeah, I've been paying my bills. I'm going to need you to calm down. You need to have a little bit more customer experience.
5: Okay, no, first of all, you need to calm down.
4: Sandra Perkins?
5: Mm-hmm. Let me tell you something right now. The attitude that you have with me on the phone, that's not tolerated here.
4: No, yeah, you've been getting smart me from the beginning. I told you I paid my bill, and instead of you saying, okay, well, let me figure out why your payments haven't gone through, you're getting smart with me. I heard you say broke motherfucker.
5: First of all, I did not say that.
4: Okay, that's fine. What's your supervisor's name?
5: Okay, second of all, let me ask you a question. Because you're not paying your payment.
4: Well, see, here's the thing. Again, like I've stated to you already that I've made these payments, you just told me you didn't make the payment.
5: Okay, hold on a second. Now, you're saying that you made the payment. I wouldn't have to call you if you make the payment, so now I know you're lying.
4: And I told you that I've called and made the payment, and clearly something has gone on where they haven't gone through, and you are telling me that I haven't made the payment.
5: I'm telling you, I kind of don't feel safe talking
4: to someone who called me from a block number to talk about this.
5: Listen
4: to
5: me. The world goes in circles, and you're coming up in squares. You understand?
4: I'm not having this conversation. Thank you, Sandra. Have a good night.
5: Sir, listen to me right now. You have just been phone checked.
4: I'm about to kick your ass. I'm about to kick your ass.
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0: Toledo.

He can't wait. 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My key to his whole world. 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
1: Is you gon' make it rain for these thunder thighs?
0: Yeah, I'm a 10 and a freak. 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
1: 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He called me 20, 30 times and he locked up. Hey,
0: yo.
1: Dude, I work. Get that off my phone.
2: Wait a minute.
3: How long have y'all been married and how long has he been locked up?
2: Wait a minute.
1: He's been locked up for like 20 years and we've been married for 3.
2: What?
0: How does that work?
4: So you block him every what? Day?
1: Calling somebody 30 times, Kyle, really.
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0: you married somebody that was in jail 17 years.
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2: So you so he was in jail when you married him?
1: Yeah, he was.
2: How was the honeymoon?
1: Fine. I went to Bermuda by my damn
4: I know that's right. Why he's trying to be funny. Alton ain't never even been to Bermuda.
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1: Yeah. Woo. Yeah.

that'll rip the party. If Quavo the QB, I'm Nick Lombardi. Pull up in a space coupe on a link with Marty. I can actually afford to get a pink Bugatti. Hey, yo, Nick, damn, you just do a hit with Gotti. That too, but my niggas send hits like Gotti. It's a rap like them things on the head of a Saudi. 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